0: the Bootleg Kev Show, man. Coming up, we got the best of the No Cap News. This is where James finds the craziest stories around the world, and we talk about them. What you got coming up?
1: Hey, if you live in a dirty place with a bunch of roaches, just know the CIA might be spying on you, okay? We'll talk about it when we get back.
0: All right, more on that up next, man. 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
4: Time for the No Cap News. What up, James?
5: Germany is using a new type of spy. They have put AI-powered robotics into a cockroach. So they send cockroaches into areas and they will spy on you. So if you got roaches, you might got spies.
4: Oh, man. Yeah, shout out to the roach spies. Look, I ain't gonna lie.
5: Shout out to them. Why you always gotta shout something out?
4: I'm not going to lie, man. I'm not surprised by this. I think eventually this is where the world's going because we've been conditioned in movies where, like, bugs can be, like, little robots and they come into your house and you won't even know it. You just think you got, like, an ant in your house when, meanwhile, you got an op in your house recording what you're doing.
5: Tell me you know about the bird pigeons that look like robots in the streets already.
4: I do think that that's real, right?
5: Yeah, they got pigeons flying around. That's actually, it's the government's buying on this, brother.
4: Okay.
5: I'm trying to tell you. James, it's already here, but we just don't got the roaches, we got the pigeons.
4: Sounds like James is a crazy person right now. I'm gonna have to do my own independent research of your wild claims on this radio show. Anyway, stay by your radio. Coming up, let's talk about it. Your best excuse to get out of work. All right, it's the best of the Bootleg Kev Show.
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1: What a do, boo.
0: Want to give a shout out to our boy Cook, who produces the podcast. Now, Cook was supposed to be filming a podcast episode last week.
1: Okay.
0: And he told me that he had to leave town for an emergency, something going on with his family. He wasn't very specific about it.
1: Oh, I hope everything's all right.
0: Now, Cook does not live far from me. So my wife gets home the same day from the grocery store, and she says, hey, I just saw your producer, Cook, at the store, and he was acting a little strange, like trying to avoid me.
1: Don't tell me.
0: I said, you saw Cook at the store, like the one by our house?
1: Come on, Cook, get it together.
0: And I said, well, that's crazy, because he told me he had to go back home to the Bay to handle a family emergency.
1: You can't use the family to get out of work like that.
0: But then he's at the grocery store, and then he avoids my wife.
1: You know Cook be at the grocery store, though. You know that much.
0: Oh, anyway, haven't talked to Cook about this yet, but it is funny. 877-817-2888. I am curious, what is the craziest excuse you've used to get out of work? All right, tell us about it. It's the Bootleg Kev Show.

0: we're talking about excuses on how you've gotten out of work in the past. A lot of people will come up with some outlandish stuff. You know, maybe I've said, you know, I had a tire get blown out.
1: Oh, the COVID excuse used to be a good one.
0: Oh, man, I had a Photoshop file ready with a positive COVID test.
1: Do you think we still can use that one or no?
0: Probably not. Maybe, though. 877-817-2888, man. Let's talk about it. What is the craziest way or excuse you've used to get out of work, man? It's the Bootleg Kev Show. What's going on?
2: My friend comes every month. That shit gets so crazy. I'm like a flowing jugular, like, fountain. The pain is horrible. My buttocks hurts. It's real. It's really, really real for women out here. It's a hard knock life.
0: Wait. So you tell your boss that your butt hurts?
1: That's what I heard.
2: No. You heard that because you're a man. A woman has this thing that comes, her friend.
0: You're perfect.
2: To go bump herds, okay? Yeah. It's the friendship ring. And it is like the orangutan comes out. She's no longer nice. She is like sitting in freaking like puddles of, you know what?
0: Oh, man.
2: I want to eat. I want to fart. I want to do things that you're not supposed to do.
0: So you will call your boss and say, hey, it's that time of the month. I'm not coming in?
2: All the time.
0: Shout out to the women out there, man. All of them who have to go through that once a month. You know, shout out to my wife. She turns into a
1: beautiful angel. That's
0: awesome
1: my wife.
0: Person. There every month.
1: Yeah. Very tall.
0: Yeah. I tell you what, though, that time of the month never stopped me from doing nothing.
1: Red light don't stop nothing.
2: That's right. Slow it down.
1: Orangutan needs love, too.
0: All right. I appreciate you calling. I'm not comfortable with the orangutan references here as a white man. We got to stop.
1: Hey, that's why I said it.
0: Appreciate you calling.
3: 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What about you? What's your best excuse to get out of work? 877-817-2888. The best of the Bootleg Kev Show is continuing up next.
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5: So Olivia is 5 years old. She is in kindergarten, and she has to get up in front of the class and do a presentation for Black History Month.
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7: Why not do it?
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6: 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First qualification. Met.
7: Why don't you do
5: 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Is he history?
6: Yeah, he's getting up there.
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1: 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We are here rolling into the 4th of July weekend this weekend. 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
1: 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Shout out to you, man. 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What are you going to be getting into this coming weekend? Look, we got the legend Ice Cube coming up. It's the best of the Bootleg Cab Show.

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1: What a do about?
0: Yes, sir. Coming up, we have got the legend, Ice Cube. He's holding it down with us up next. It's the best of the Bootleg Kev Show.

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1: Come on, yay, yay.
0: Yes, sir. Ice Cube. I got to ask you about this, Cube. There was unconfirmed reports that Chris Tucker is going to be in the new Friday. Now, this story came out last week. We talked about it a little bit. Can you shed some light? Can you talk about it? Are we working on getting Chris Tucker into last Friday?
2: Yeah, we're talking to him all the time now. So, you know, we want him to commit. But, you know, we definitely, you know, got Smokey in the last Friday.
0: You got to have Smokey in the last Friday.
2: Yeah, I mean, we've been wanting to have him in every Friday. So it's no different with this one.
0: Yeah, that's got to be the role that kind of follows Chris Tucker everywhere. Like, I feel like he can't go anywhere without hearing about, 100%. Like, yo, Smokey, like, this is...
2: Yeah, I mean, I think it's one of his most beloved roles. Everybody loves Smokey, and he should definitely bring him back to life.
1: So shout out to Ice Cube, man. Go watch the full interview, youtube.com. 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It's Bootleg Kev. We're jumping into People's Mix up next.

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1: 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Look, tomorrow we're going to have French Montana hanging out with us on the show. So shout out to French.
2: Come on, now.
1: Yes, sir. All right, first things first, though. Let's kick things off with some new music right now. Turn us up. It's the Bootleg Kev Show.

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1: What a do, boo?
0: Yes, sir. Hit us up, 877-817-2888 if you got anything you want to hear, man. We're rolling inside the people's mix. Shout out to that boy DJ Sam I Am. Let's get into some new music right now. It's on the Blue Bag Cab Show.

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1: What a do, boo?
0: Yes, sir. We got the best of the Bootleg Kev Show rolling, man, coming up next hour. The best of the no cap news. Plus, don't forget, tomorrow, we're going to have French Montana on the show and Little Yachty checking in, man. So make sure you tune into that. All right, the no cap news on the way, y'all. Keep it locked.

0: 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Hey, the best of the no cap news. This is where James finds the craziest stories in the world, and we talk about them on the air. What do you got coming up, brother?
1: This is one of the best ones of the year because a woman self-identifies as a dog. She barked around and found out. Let's just say that.
0: Damn. All right, we're going to talk about it up next, man. It's the Bootleg Kev Show.

0: another hemisphere. Somebody tell them people Mr. Hem is here.
1: Whoa, whoa, whoa, whoa, whoa, whoa.
0: Mr. Hem is here.
1: Whoa, whoa, whoa, whoa, whoa, whoa.
0: Mr. Hem.
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6: Time for the No Cap News. James, tell us about this trans dog woman lady.
7: It's a trans species. She identifies as a dog for most of her life, and she was in front of a grocery store, and she was doing what she does best, acting like a dog, and an actual pit bull came up on her and attacked her. She escaped with minor injuries, but she did have to go to the hospital.
6: You know what? This is karma.
7: The dog said, oh, you gonna F around and find out. This is what we do.
6: I also would like to point out, this is a crazy person who should not be let out of her house, let alone be let in public forums like hanging out in front of a grocery store. If I was walking in to a Kroger or Ralph's, whatever, I'm going into the grocery store and there's some lady outside acting like a dog, I am
7: She's on all fours.
6: The police will be called.
7: What are you gonna do to this trans dog person?
6: This is not I'm not gonna do anything. I'm gonna call the cops and say, there's a crazy person who might be on some substances in front of the grocery store. Like, what are we doing?
7: First of all, this proves your ignorance and you're a speciesist because you need to call animal control, not the police.
6: See, this is 2026, ladies and gentlemen. That's where we are, just so you know. So, I just got called a speciist. I don't even know what to say. Anyway,
7: you better respect it, bro. Spike gonna bite you. Watch when she get out the animal vet. She coming for you.
8: There you have it, man. Shout out to James. All right, look, we got the Daily Hate coming up next. Keep it locked.
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1: What a do, bro?
0: Hey, man, we got the best of the daily hate coming up. So if y'all got something you want to hate on, now's the time. You can leave us a voicemail, 877-817-2888. Get at us. Anything you want to hate on, James?
1: I'm hating on how expensive legal fireworks have become.
0: Hey, listen, there's a lot of places nationwide where they're not even legal.
1: All I know is they've been hit with tariffs, too.
0: Yes, they have.
1: Whatever that Strait of Hormuz is affecting them, too.
0: Anyway, man, the daily hate's coming up next. Get your calls in.

0: Shauna, what are you hating on?
1: I'm hating on my best friend. Like, her boyfriend just took her on an extravagant trip for her birthday, and mine isn't doing anything for me, doesn't even take me on dates, so I'm hating on her.
0: Damn.
2: You hating on your best friend because she got a better boyfriend?
1: Yeah, like, he should be my man.
0: Oh.
2: Ma'am, you're a red flag. You know that, right?
1: I see the way he looks at me. Like, I think he would like me better, but
0: so
1: that's
0: my question is, if this guy gave you the real, like, sign, would you betray your best friend and hook up with her man behind her back?
1: I know he's waiting for the right time to give me the sign. And when he gives me the sign, I'll be ready. Like,
0: how long
1: she
0: you been
1: really
0: friends
1: does
0: with
1: not
0: this girl?
1: Deserve him. I do. Since high school.
0: Oh, you're
1: hard. That's my best friend. Like, I would do anything for her, but, like, she can get somebody else.
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0: I used to think about immature things. 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
1: What a do about?
0: Yes, sir. The best of continues all this week, y'all. Tomorrow, we're going to have Lil Yachty on the show and French Montana.
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0: 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Back at it tomorrow. 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

I'm all the way up. 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
1: So Olivia is 5 years old. 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
1: You up to two?
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I used to think about immature things. 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

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Zodiac sign, it must be a Gemini moon, cause we about to go half. 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
1: Congrats.
0: We have lived together for 4 years. We are in super love with each other. She is a second year law student, and I'm really supportive with all of our bills and our household stuff because she's in a really stressed time right now. Second year is hard, but I keep encouraging her about almost being done. What she or my good friends don't know is that I'm really into being able to be a stay-at-home dad. I work in construction, and I've worked in construction my entire adult life, and not afraid of hard work, but the chance to be home with kids and the ability to work on house projects and keep our family schedule is something that I've always been interested in. My mom did it, and so I watched her take over the whole household. It's something I want to do. I don't expect it today, but after she's done with school and at a firm that she likes, we're gonna have some kids. We have one. I'd like to have two more. As she returns to work, I'm looking forward to making home for my wife and my children. My question is, where would you share that development with a person? Before you propose, or would you do it after you're married? I don't want her to feel like I'm bowing out, because I'm not. I've done really well and made good money, and I've saved well. So retiring in 5 or 6 years, that's a dream for me. I just want to know that I have my family taken care of better than nannies and family fill-ins. I think somebody being home would be a lot more key. Would stay-at-home wishes make you hesitate on marrying a guy?
2: Yes, first of all. I mean, couldn't be me. Let me just put it that way. A family that can have one, like a mom or a dad, stay home is a true blessing. You know, if you can afford it, it really is. However, that's not my lifestyle.
0: Why is it not? I mean,
2: because I don't want to be a stay-at-home mom, and I don't want to be married to a stay-at-home dad.
1: Do you see how much things cost nowadays?
2: Well, yeah, they can afford it, though. He says he's saved
0: he
2: up.
0: Said he's, because this dude has been doing it since the jump. So he saved. He said he saved well. Plus, she about to get, you know, some income coming in, like, you know, lawyer money, whatever that is. So
1: he wants his wife to work, and he's just going to be chilling at home?
2: Well, no, taking care of family, they're going to have like two more kids. So taking care of three kids is a lot of work.
0: A lot of people would be disrespected at the word that you added to that.
2: Yeah.
0: Chilling at home. Like, it's not just chilling
2: taking
0: at home.
2: Care of somebody, the household.
0: Some people who are at home actually say they work just like another person works 8 hours. They just work at home. But I'm saying, okay, so
2: I'd want to know before you propose to me, because that's a game
0: changer. Question.
2: It's a game changer for me, and that is not a relationship I would look forward to. Plus, you never know when you turn into a stay at home, whatever. You know, after a few years, it could be resentment. You could potentially want to go back into the workforce because you're not happy. You could be leaning into it. But I feel like he's putting the idea up on a pedestal.
1: I'm a lazy guy. I'm just going to admit that. And even me hearing this, it just gives that this guy is, I don't know what land of delusion this guy lives in, but you can't just.
0: Well, how is that delusional? There are stay-at-home dads out there.
1: Yeah, good. But I think that is a unrealistic way of living, especially nowadays. Dude, there's families out there where both parents have to work. And I'm talking about the majority of people live that way, because it's hard nowadays. Like, people are living paycheck to paycheck. Mm-hmm. And you think, and again, like, I'm not trying to disrespect anybody that's living at home, but like, I would believe, or I would want as a man to provide for my family. And I know that that means I have to work.
0: So the money in the bank don't count.
1: Dude,
0: because I can provide for a family with money in the bank.
1: You have more than $2 million?
0: I don't know what he got. He didn't put that on there. But what I'm saying is, the man said, I got money and I want to stay home because I want to take care of our family.
1: If you got $2 million, because that's around the amount of money that you need to retire and stay at home.
2: For one person.
1: For one person, it's around $2 million they estimate it to be. So unless you got $4 million plus however much money you got for the kids, like, you're living in a land of delusion. Like, you're DeLulu, my boy.
0: Okay, well, the question, boy, yeah, y'all are killing me here this morning. All right, so listen, the question is, he's asking, would stay-at-home wishes make you hesitate on marrying a guy? That's the question. 888-429-0941. There's a lot of texts coming in. We'll jump on them on the other side of Russ. It's Wild 94.1 706. Good morning. There's a lot of texts in here saying he is soft. And I don't understand that. Because, I mean, if you got the option of having a nanny or you have one of the parents able to stay home, is this just gender definition?
2: Maybe
0: like because
2: bit.
0: He's a guy, yeah. It's just not accepted. I mean, it's not the norm, so I get that.
2: He's
0: I guess.
2: Providing just in a different way. Again, it is a blessing to have and afford one person staying home, especially if you have multiple children. That's a big and heavy job.
0: This person out of the 813 says, wife is almost done with hygiene school, and that's my total plan.
2: Mm, good.
0: To I stay mean, at home.
2: As long as you both are on the same page.
0: This says, I would want, out of the 941, I would want my husband to stay home with the kids. I make more money, and I like to work.
2: Yeah, okay.
1: Out of 813, has she ever told you that that's what she wants? She ever said, hey, baby, when I make it, you don't got to work. If you ain't seen those signs, it's going to be a problem.
2: I don't know if I could do that. I don't know.
0: All right, wait, we got Kat on the phone. Hey, Kat, how you doing this morning?
3: Good morning. I am doing good, and I side with him, and I'm going to explain why I side with him. So I'm a welding engineer, right? So April Fool's Day 3 years ago, I quit my job because when you do construction, you're usually working between 12 to 16 hour shifts a day. My son was starting kindergarten. Long story short, you don't have time to see your family. You really don't have fun, Amari. You really don't have time to experience like the family like livelihood and stuff. So like you make a lot of money in construction, so he may have a ton of money saved up. And I offered a guy that I was dating, like, hey, if you can work like a 9 to 4 so you can get the kids out to school, I'll carry the rest because I want to make my money.
0: Talk that talk.
3: Yeah, I want to make my money. And ultimately I had to go away from my career where in a light year, I made $104,000 on, that's like with no overtime. And to be the present parent, the mom, and I would dream of having a guy that would be like, you know what, babe, just for my pride, I work like a little, you know, a little 8 hour shift or whatever so we could get the kids off to school and you go make that bag and we can live in the mansion. But because society looks like, oh, like she's taking care of the man. No, I'm like, that lady's becoming a lawyer. She's going to eventually want to like live her dreams and her career. And like, that's how I feel. Like, bro, I worked hard to get where I'm at. I want to, you know, make some money and stuff. So if I got somebody that's already handy that can do those honey-do lists, that man does construction. Do you know how much her she said is going to be like dripped out?
0: Yeah,
3: that kitchen
0: real.
3: Is going to be remodeled.
0: Oh, yeah.
3: Like, that's a good idea. And like, he's like, okay, I'm burnt out because I'm getting up at 3 o'clock in the morning to get to work at 5:30.
0: I'm loving this because honestly, first of all, I hope you do Great American Teach-Ins because there are so many kids out there that need to hear.
3: Yes.
0: There's a woman out there doing like this kind of welding. That's something the AI can't duplicate.
4: Yo! That was just a little tease. The real thing is coming up at 6 o'clock. 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

0: what's up?
1: Up in here with all of our techie talk and our other alien talk.
0: Que lo que? Que lo que?
1: Oh, Cuba de Vera. What did you call it?
0: Chupacabra.
1: Chupacabra.
0: You don't know about the chupacabra, though?
1: Bro.
0: That's like something everybody knows about.
1: Chupacabra is a big lizard, ain't it?
2: It's a lizard man?
0: I thought it was an alien.
1: Okay.
0: I thought that, yeah.
1: Yeah, I'm good.
0: It's like a blood-sucking alien or something like that.
1: Speaking of blood-sucking aliens, you wanted to talk about the Kardashians.
2: Yeah, did you see...
0: How is that segue?
2: Nice segue.
1: Because we were having a conversation earlier where Meredith... Meredith is hating.
2: Yeah.
1: And listen, I don't love the Kardashians, but I love they hustle.
2: Yeah.
1: And if this happens, you go ahead and explain it.
0: I didn't say that, Chris, by the way. You guys are not blood-sucking aliens.
2: They suck the soul out of men.
1: If you found out that the Kardashians were like, when it was, you know, like when on Men in Black, when they show people, they're like, we have aliens all over the states, and they show Dennis Rodman, mm-hmm. and they show that third grade teacher, mm-hmm. and blah blah. If the world, when we find out that there are aliens on the world, and we find out that they're the Kardashians, would you be shocked?
2: No.
1: The power that they have over the world.
2: Yeah.
1: They've wooed the world.
0: You know,
1: all of the best athletes and rappers and like the power of the poon is real. Yeah,
2: that sure. doesn't make them aliens.
1: It
2: makes them hot.
1: But I'm just saying, we found out that they had some sort of
2: makes y'all
1: alien kind of control, I wouldn't be shocked because they have taken over the world. But go ahead, tell everybody why you hating this more.
2: Okay, so I don't know if you saw this, which was a few days ago. Kylie Jenner is teamed up with Meta now. So you know the Meta glasses, you know the big old chunky ones that we've seen a million times. Mm-hmm. Well, now I think, in my opinion, they're trying to lean more towards women, right? So they've slimmed them
1: the cute
2: down.
1: Cute ones, like the little like
2: they're like more trendy and thinner.
1: Yeah, I saw that.
2: Mm-hmm. So you know how the small smaller glasses like this are in now instead of like, I mean, the big ones are too, but for Meta glasses, they slim them down to make them more, I guess, appealing to women. So they hired her. She's like endorsing Meta glasses now.
1: And it's going to blow up.
2: And I just don't think that this is really going to work because in my opinion, Meta glasses are for content creators, maybe DJ stuff like that. And then also perverts.
0: I was about to say.
2: They're for perverts.
1: We have some people who use them here in the building.
2: Right. But that's for content and their YouTube channel or, you know, social media. That makes sense. Food reviewers, you know, what have you. But if you're not a food reviewer, a content creator, and you're just walking around as a guy with Meta glasses all the time, you're a pervert. And I think you are a pervert walking around. I'm like, I'm staying. It makes women feel uncomfortable.
1: You don't know any, like, if you had to count how many friends you know that, with, like, Meta glasses.
2: Females?
1: Like, yeah, females, like women that have Meta glasses.
2: Zero. Zero.
1: For real.
0: I got to say, I don't know one female with Meta glasses.
2: No.
0: It's all guys.
1: I mean, I know about five guys that wear Meta glasses every day.
2: Yeah. And are they like content creators kind of, you know, like into social media?
0: Yes. They're all people that are in radio or do something with content creation.
2: Okay. See, that is the only excuse for me, although it still kind of leans on pervert a little bit in my personal opinion, but at least you get a pass.
0: You know, I don't usually agree with you, Meredith, but I got to agree with this one.
1: I don't know about the pervert thing.
0: I do, because every time I see a guy with Meta glasses, I'm like, yo, are those joints on right now? Like, it's like you being sneaky about something.
2: It's weird. And
0: it is a little weird.
2: You're just at the club with your Meta glasses on or at a bar. I'm like, what are you doing?
1: But okay, so, all right, so you're saying that Meta is, because if that's true, if women aren't techie, like into that Meta technology.
2: Unless you're a content creator.
1: Right. If, I mean, but like normal people about their regular day.
2: Yeah.
1: They're not trying to shoot it to their Facebook or whatever.
2: Right.
1: So if that's true, this will probably show the power of a Kardashian clan, whatever. Because if this girl makes it popping now, because I've seen online commercials where she's like in there doing the voiceover and blah, blah, blah. And she's like asking how to pronounce whatever, whatever, because she's rocking these glasses. And like her mom is on the phone and she's changing in her like closet and whatever, whatever. And she's talking through the glasses. If that's the way the most things have happened, She's going to now make this pop off.
2: That's why they hired her.
1: And then she's going to get stock or something in it. And then 10X, 20X her investment.
2: Yeah.
1: Like, this is exactly why I say the aliens.
2: Well, yeah.
1: Because they make things hot.
2: And the glasses are much cuter than the original Meta glasses or any other brand that has that out there, in my personal opinion. So it is cute. But, yeah, I just... If I see a guy wearing these around town or anywhere, it makes me feel uncomfortable most of the time.
1: Kelly at 863 said, disagree. Meta glasses do so much more than just record. This out of the 501 says, I have a pair as a woman and I never use them.
2: Yeah. Yeah. I mean, maybe it was a gift or maybe you thought it was cool in the beginning. I just don't see personally speaking, I don't see a lot of women in my life like using them.
1: Oh, this person does it, but it backs up what you said about content. It says, my Tia wears Meta glasses, but she's a chef. So it's helped for her creating videos.
0: This woman says, I have Meta glasses and I have not used them even once.
2: Yeah, exactly. Did you buy that or was it a gift? Text us. But I want to say this. If I see a guy walking around with it anywhere and I don't really know you, like if I work here, I get what's going on. You know what I mean? However, I do think you're a pervert.
1: I'm always a pervert.
0: I'm always
1: like a raccoon
0: questioning. Every time I see somebody with the Meta glasses, I always question whether they're on, because you know you have conversations with people, you have private conversations that you don't necessarily want recorded.
2: Yeah.
0: So I'm always so skeptical whenever anybody's wearing those glasses.
1: Somebody says I agree with Meredith, pedo vibes.
2: Yes. Okay. Good.
1: Is it pedo or pedo?
2: Pedo.
1: It says pedo vibes too.
2: Yeah. It just, I don't know.
0: He said they were a gift.
2: Yeah, okay. Well, that makes sense. Yeah.
1: This says, she doesn't, what does it say? Kylie, don't leave her house for anything less than $1 million. She can turn into a billion. That's that hustle.
2: I agree. That's why they hired her. And maybe she helped with the design of them. They look cute. I just don't think I would ever really wear them. I don't get it. And when I see guys wearing them, I will walk the other way because it makes me feel uncomfortable.
0: I am genuinely curious. Because somebody just said there are so much more things that you can do with them other than recording. What is it?
1: Yeah. Because like your phone calls. I know somebody who tells they use it every day and they listen to us through their Meta glasses.
0: They have a speaker in them?
1: Yeah. They apparently have speakers because like when Kylie was doing the commercial, she was talking to her mom and her mom was like, you're late. And she was in the closet getting dressed. And she was talking to her through the glasses.
2: Mm.
1: So you can do that, but you can also Speedy wears them all the time. And yeah. C-Nasty got a pair. Every time he walk in my office with the glasses on, I'm like, man, them things on.
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0: your freak show as we count it down to America's birthday. 250. Apparently, somebody spit up a Captain America outfit over here.
1: What you talking about?
0: You see?
1: Can you?
0: This boy with the bicentennial boogie on.
1: Ridiculous?
2: Yeah.
1: I look patriotic.
0: No. I don't know.
1: Y'all are hating.
2: You look like a frat boy.
0: Captain South America.
1: Captain South America?
0: Because you're Puerto Rican. I'm just saying.
1: USA overalls.
0: That's a lot of USA you got on.
1: My USA men's soccer.
2: What about your hat?
0: A lot of red, white, and blue.
1: A Puerto Rico hat because we are part of the U.S.
0: Yeah, I get it. You just a whole big map of
1: Team Puerto Rico today. We're on today at 8 against Bosnia. Or should I say Losnia? Am I right?
2: Losnia?
1: Am I right?
2: What's
1: yeah,
2: a Losnia?
1: Because they're about to lose today.
2: Okay.
1: We're about to get
0: Losnia.
2: Losnia.
0: That goes into the file of hot D.
2: Yeah. Right?
1: Come on, man.
0: Yeah.
1: Come on. I'm just supporting
0: you gotta
1: the U.S.
0: You got to be really hip to visit the rich household.
2: Rich is making up his own language.
0: Are you aware? I mean, and a lot of people aren't, so don't take this as a diss, but are you aware of the sacrilege that is, and I mean this even for our American jersey for the World Cup. That is sacrilege as far as the United States is concerned.
1: You mean as like the flag, like anything that is the flag is kind of disrespecting the flag if you were like wearing
0: in
1: it?
0: In that family of it, like there are rules that people follow to the heart. Like, mm-hmm. you know, you see somebody desecrate the flag. Mm-hmm. There are people who will go get like, you know, armed. They're like, yo, I will fight for the flag.
2: Right.
0: If you see somebody out there burning a flag, people will run out there for it. People who are handling flags at the school, they're taught when you fold it, you do it a certain way, you don't let it touch the ground. Everything else. Mm-hmm. But there are other rules that we ignore.
2: Yes.
1: Like we're not supposed to be
0: the flag is not supposed to be horizontal.
2: Mm-hmm.
0: It's not supposed to be like... it's supposed to be upright all the time. It's not supposed to be like displayed like we do at the NFL when we stretch it across the field. On top of that, you're not supposed to take the flag and work it into garb. You're not supposed to like take the flag and stitch it and make it a shirt or fix it to a, you know what I'm saying?
2: You're
0: like,
2: not supposed to, yeah.
0: You're not supposed to, because that's desecrating the flag.
2: Yes.
0: So yeah, so the actual overalls that you have on that are red, white, and blue is like, that's not.
1: Well,
0: but a lot of people don't follow it, but I'm just saying that that's part of it.
1: I get it. I got this when we did Party in the USA for Scaryoki.
2: Yeah.
1: So, I mean, I just figured, hey, I have it. Might as well use it. So you're saying I have to do the rest of the show like this?
0: No. I was saying you just.
1: I mean, it'll be less disrespectful, right?
0: That's all. No.
2: Disrespectful?
0: It's still not. Like, just when you're over there in your free time today, just Google. Like rules about the flag. Mm. And then you'll see many more than they talk about. Like, I mean, like I said, making those overalls is egregious as far as flag use. You're not supposed to cut it to make it pockets and
1: I got
0: shorts
1: you.
0: And stuff.
1: I'm just
0: like
1: trying
0: that.
1: To make the best of my $20 that I spent on this, and I'm going to use it today. Because
2: is it worth it?
1: Yeah, I mean, I it's worth it now because I'm wearing it, and we're supporting the USA.
2: Yeah. Well,
1: we support the US, the US, the US, and that's the way we like it. We like it. We love it. Oh, that's new chant.
0: Gotcha. USA. All right, there you go, y'all. Gotcha. We got a lyric sheet for you.
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26: Traffic is running pretty clear around Tampa Bay right now with no delays to report. The interstates, bridges, major intersections, all checking in clear. Most of the overnight construction has been cleared out, and there's not a lot of volume out there on the road yet. So you should have a quick ride to work. So be safe and have a great day. Keeping you updated, I'm Schreiner.
27: Good morning, Tampa Bay. Temperatures back in the 70s on this Wednesday morning. A little lower than yesterday thanks to offshore flow. That offshore flow means a mostly dry morning today. It's going to be later in the afternoon and evening that we'll be tracking most of the storms, and some of these could work their way back toward the coast. Similar pattern on Thursday with highs in the 90s before the rain arrives. I'm meteorologist Greg D. for Tampa Bay 28 and Wild 94.1.
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0: Freak Show, Wild 94.1, Bay's Party Station. All right, we need some traffic court here for a second.
1: All right.
0: So, you guys remember when that Uber driver hit me?
1: Yes.
0: And I thought, long story short, the car in front of me slammed on their brakes. So the car in front of me slammed on their brakes, and then I slammed on my brakes. Okay, so in my mind, I'm thinking the person up there started the accident.
1: Right.
0: And then the person right here is now involved because of them. So it was their fault.
2: Gotcha.
0: Okay, police got there because I'm the only one that got hit. So the police gets there and tell me the other two people are not involved because they didn't get hit. They didn't come into contact with anybody. So basically, it's just the guy who hit you because you have to have a car's length between you
1: right.
0: to be able to react.
1: Yes.
2: Gotcha.
0: So hitting someone from behind makes you at fault.
1: Mm.
0: So traffic court now. I'm getting tailgated yesterday.
1: Oh, God.
0: Like the dude in this white Audi.
1: You're not a slow driver, though.
0: Right. That's what I'm saying. Yeah. Like, I mean, he's riding the bumper, but apparently we're going home on Gandy.
1: Yep.
0: He's riding right on my tail. Like, I mean, the headlights are right on the other side of my tail lights. And obviously he's in a rush. And the crowd, there's nowhere for me to go. Mm. And there's a car in front of me. So it's not like I'm going slow.
1: It's traffic.
0: So we're in the flow of traffic. And so I scoot over closer to the bridge so I could show him that there's a burgundy car right in front of me. So the guy is like still riding, bouncing because he's waiting to try and go by. And we're stuck on the bridge, like waiting until we can get off the bridge so I can get out this man's way. And so I lightly tapped on my brakes.
1: Oh, you checked him. That's a check.
0: Is that wrong to do?
2: Yes.
1: I don't think it is.
0: If he would have hit me, it would have been his fault, according to what the officers told me.
1: You're trying to teach him a lesson.
0: I was trying to teach him a lesson.
2: Yeah, but you were kind of instigating it, though, too.
0: But the entire run of the Gandy Bridge, he was riding my bumper. And so I'm like, bro, like, you know.
1: That's not cool.
0: So I slam on the brakes, and then he hits his brakes.
1: Good.
0: And like, you know, and like swerves a little bit.
1: And he backed off.
0: And I'm like, you know, but he didn't. He still kept pressing. So when we got off the bridge, I pull over, like finally, because I'm going to South Tampa, and he's going up on that. So he's riding the people's bumper going up on the overpass.
1: He's just an ass.
0: Right, because he's in a rush, and everybody else is just in the way. So I was just like, all right, out loud.
1: Yeah.
0: Had he hit me?
2: Think about.
0: Had he hit me, it would have still been, according to the officers,
1: his fault because he was riding too close to you.
0: It would have been his fault because you have to have enough room to respond.
1: Right.
2: But telling the story to a police officer when.
1: That never happened.
0: I'm not going to tell him this part. I wouldn't tell him this part.
2: But that's what
0: I would tell him. I had to brake because in front of me.
1: There's traffic.
0: But that's what I learned was that. Whatever happens up front, somebody's going to respond to it. What if a dog ran out? What if something was in the road? Somebody's going to hit the brakes. You have to have enough room to respond. So this jerk behind me, if I made him hit me, it would still be his fault.
1: I support you for tapping your brake. I've been in this situation before. I try not to do this as much anymore, but Mike just texted and said brake checking is illegal, so if he has a cam, it's your fault.
2: Boom.
1: But I don't blame you for doing it.
2: And you also have to remember that.
0: If he has a cam.
2: Yeah, like a dash. Cam.
1: More people are like driving around with those.
2: He will have evidence that you brake checked him and that you brake for no reason.
0: But why would the officer say that you have to have a car length in between you? He didn't have a car length in between you. Mm-hmm. That would be shown on the camera too.
1: Right.
2: But it would still be shown that you brake for no reason. And which?
0: How do you know? Your camera ain't going to show what I braked for. I braked because it was something in the road.
1: It would
2: still show that you braked for no reason. Therefore, you were the one that caused the accident. Therefore, it is your fault. Just saying. And Florida's a no-fault state, too. So.
0: Miranda just said right, but just don't tell the cops, though.
1: Right. We'll just skip that little bit part.
0: Next time. Wait. 727 said, next time, throw some loose change out your window at his front windshield.
2: That's why I keep.
0: That's road rage.
2: That's why I keep the pennies, dog.
0: I'm not doing that. No. I mean, you talk about if he got a camera.
1: Yeah.
0: Now I'm on the news.
2: They can't see on the side of you.
1: I've never seen somebody do that before.
2: Oh,
1: I've never known anybody.
2: You're not supposed to see them do it.
0: Thank you. Out of 863, Orlando had every right to tap his brakes.
1: I agree.
2: Right, but it's still illegal. So I'm just
1: riding somebody's ass is illegal too.
2: Yeah.
0: Pause. But yes, I understand.
1: You're not just think to be about driving like that.
2: You just have to think
0: another
2: about
0: another one
2: it.
0: About to change. Who made up this change thing?
2: You just got to think about the way it sounds to a police officer, and that's when you're like, okay, I shouldn't have brake checked them.
0: didn't brake check them. I just responded to the road.
2: Get out of here.
1: So someone's like, brake check, bitch.
0: I'm still wondering about this pocket of coins y'all talking about. Because what are you supposed to do? Just throw it out the window and hit that car?
1: Yeah.
0: I mean, like, that's... So, now you got somebody that's going to be like up there trying to road rage.
2: I'm just
0: you.
2: Saying, if that's how, if you want them to get away from you, you just, you know, you put your head out the window, you do a little flick, and I guarantee you they'll back off, though.
0: That's nasty.
2: Better than brake check.
1: So it said, prove to me, camera, or did a squirrel just run out right in front of me?
0: Right!
1: Yeah.
0: Something dashed across there. Officer, I don't know what it was, but it ain't out here no more, obviously, because I braked and didn't hit it.
1: Exactly.
0: You're welcome.
1: It's a seagull.
0: You're welcome. Where do I sign? Sue him, please.
3: Let's get the party started. See you at the bar, you was hardly talking. That's when I knew that your heart was scarring. Friends to lovers need a part to star in. Like, wait, babe, let me

0: 5'9" brown eyes.
1: It is the Freak Show. Wild 94.1 Bay's Party Station. People outside, we are going to have an explanation of sports. Okay. Courtesy of Meredith, who has made knowledgeable about sports yesterday.
2: Yes.
1: Feel free to explain to the people. Explain, Meredith. The sports.
2: Okay, so coming in hot, LeBron James couldn't make up his mind, so now he's decided to dump the purple and yellow team, and now he's going over to the Oklahoma Raiders, which is, you know, really divisive, and people aren't quite sure if he should be adding, like, a fourth or fifth team to his legendary basketball trophies.
3: What was the team he's going to?
1: He's going to the Oklahoma Raiders, yeah. You said?
3: Yeah.
1: The Oklahoma Raiders? Oh, the Oakland Raiders?
3: She said Oklahoma Raiders.
1: Okay, all right.
3: She's making up her own team.
1: All right. You remember yesterday when we explained this to you, right?
2: Yeah.
1: You remember, like, Draymond? You remember us mentioning Draymond?
2: Yes.
1: And $27
2: million? Yes.
1: And all that?
2: Yeah.
1: And he had foregone that?
2: Yes. Yeah, I remember that. I just said that.
1: That's not what you said. Okay. All right. So as far as the update.
2: Yeah.
1: Okay. So now.
2: Got it right.
1: Yeah. You got it right. But the Lakers have now been told by LeBron, I'm not coming back.
2: He's not going.
1: However. Wait now. Because he did the pimp move ever. Because his son's contract. His son, who plays for the Lakers.
2: Right.
1: You know, and everybody was like, oh, my God, he's making them pick up his son. Well, his son's deal had June 29th as an expiration to give him a new deal or he'd become a free agent.
2: Mm-hmm.
1: And LeBron, not talking about it, because we talked about it yesterday. That was the 30th.
3: Yeah.
1: So by the 29th, they had to decide if they were going to give Bronny James a new contract. So they give him a guaranteed contract over $2 million.
2: Wow.
1: And then right after that ink was signed and his son was good, he told the Lakers, I'm not coming back.
2: Oh, my God.
1: They basically gave his son a couple mil because they're like, we have to because LeBron's not going to have be on the team without his son. Mm-hmm. And then LeBron said, by the way, I ain't coming back. And he's father of the year now.
2: Wow.
3: And now the stars are aligning for LeBron to go to the Golden State
2: Warriors.
3: I
2: knew. See,
3: not the Oklahoma Raiders.
2: Yeah.
1: That was just a day ago. We explained this to you.
2: Close.
3: No, that wasn't close at all.
2: Yeah.
3: There's not even.
1: Somebody said, yeah, don't let her cover sports.
3: Yeah, the team's wrong. Yeah, the players. You said the purple and gold.
2: Purple and yellow.
1: She's gone.
2: I can tell my colors.
3: We should just give her stories and her report them.
1: But I mean, like, we just gave it to you 24 hours ago. That means that if you were listening, you would at least understand that part.
2: I was listening. I just forgot some of the details.
3: Yes. Peter goes, hey, Meredith had me confused as hell for a second.
1: What sport are we even talking about?
3: Miranda goes, is she okay? Out of the 863. Who?
1: Yeah, exactly. All right, so he did, you know, kind of like outfox the foxes.
2: Good for him. I mean, that's what you're supposed to do.
1: That's where your basketball, your like agent and your whole network of people over there are thinking long game because of course the Lakers are not going to cut your son when they're trying to woo you trying to figure out what your deal is. So they're like, all right, we'll give him a guaranteed deal, and then LeBron's like, got it. Got him.
3: And what he's really doing it for too is so that he could do another first next year, and it's going to be father versus son, or the first time a father and a son guard each other. It's going to be another NBA first. It's going to be a storybook ending for LeBron to end on his last year.
2: It sounds exhausting.
1: He will return for his 24th season.
2: Wow.
1: In the NBA next year.
2: That's insane.
1: But like, so does this, okay, because they don't have a statue outside. They just unleashed the statue of Kobe outside the Staples Center, Crypto.com Arena, whatever they call it. So does this mean now that LeBron, because like I saw a reporter yesterday that said he's always been on the Lakers, but he's never been a Laker. Because we've known, they're like, because we've known that he would move on at some point because that's what he does. Mm-hmm. So now, do they now owe him, because he's given them a championship, do they now put a statue outside of crypto.com of LeBron?
2: No.
1: He's one of the greatest ones, and he was a record, you know, he has a record career, mm-hmm. and that part of it was on the Lakers.
3: Yeah.
1: But he didn't. Like, Magic is out there.
3: Yeah, no. And Kobe's out there. Yeah, Shaq is out there. And those are people that deserve to be there. And to be honest with you, I personally don't think LeBron deserves a Lakers statue. But he did surpass the all-time leading scorer while he was a Laker. And, I mean, dude, it's LeBron. So they probably,
2: it's probably a very LA thing.
3: Yeah, it's probably in their best interest to give him that statue, because that guy's going to go down as one of the greatest of all time.
1: But it would be the same equivalent of us putting a Tom Brady statue outside of Ray J.
3: Yeah.
2: Oh, I would love that.
3: None of us.
1: Why? Why?
2: Just so I could see more Tom Brady.
1: Girl.
3: And he gave us a championship.
2: But, he did.
3: And he's the GOAT.
1: But like, I mean, so but when people walk up to the lake where the Lakers play and they see Magic and Kobe and they see Kareem, all of these statues that are out there, they're like, this is the house of the Lakers. These are the forefathers of the Lakers. If you walk up to Ray J and you see Tom Brady standing there,
3: I don't think people are going to be mad.
1: Like, I mean, but no, like Leroy Selman, no Derrick Brooks, no. You know, all of these greats that we've had, we just got the one guy who came down here, kicked it, and then went back.
3: Let me put it this way. Shaq didn't start out with the Lakers. He started out with the Magic, then ended up going to the Lakers, and then he played for a bunch of other teams.
1: Shaq got one out there. I'm not sure, but I don't know. I just know that the Magics and the Kareem, I don't, and Kobe, I don't know if Shaq got one.
2: Okay, so let me get this straight.
1: But I mean, he was definitely a focal point.
2: So LeBron started in Cleveland, right? And then he went to Miami, and then he went to LA, and now he's going to where?
1: Golden State, which is Oakland. That's in California.
2: So he's staying in Cali?
1: Yes. Okay. But he's going to another team that is in another city.
2: How far away is that?
1: I don't know. Oakland? I mean, Oakland is the Bay.
2: So he doesn't have to sell his
1: house. So it's like San Francisco. It's on the other side of San Francisco.
2: Oh, okay. All right, cool.
1: Yeah. So it's San Francisco and the Bay. The Bay separates Oakland. It's the hood of San Francisco.
2: Oh.
3: And just to clarify, it says, yes, Shaquille O'Neal has a bronze statue outside of crypto.com.
1: So he's outside too.
3: He's outside. So if you're going to give Shaquille O'Neal one, and he didn't start out with the team, I think it's only right that you give LeBron one, especially because he's the all-time leading scorer in the NBA, the GOAT. So you kind of have to. And I'm a Michael Jordan guy. I'm not a big LeBron fan just because of his trajectory of everything that he's done. But I do have to give credit where credit is due. And, you know, he is going to go down as the GOAT.
1: I just said it. He's Father of the Year for the play that he made. And, of course, he's the icon of the NBA. But I just wondered, since he's, you know, like I said, the guy who calls the games was like, man, of course he's been a Laker, but he's not truly a Laker.
2: You don't,
1: and I was like, ooh, okay.
3: I get that. But now my question is, I mean, I know the rumors are saying he's going to the Golden State Warriors. It's still just a rumor. Is there any place that he can go to right now and it'd be right and people would be like, you know what? That makes sense. Like
1: some people said back to Cleveland would be the only thing that felt good to them. A lot of people, Jam and Janitor, 863 also just added, Shaq won 3 championships for them.
2: Yeah.
3: He did.
1: They're like, not just one, like LeBron James won, which was in the bubble. Mm. That was in the bubble in Orlando during COVID. So that kind of goes back to that argument. Mm-hmm. Like, Shaq might deserve to be out there because that was the highlight with him and Kobe, mm-hmm. and they got the three-peat and all that.
2: What if he goes back to Oklahoma?
3: He's not going to Oklahoma. He's never been there.
1: Who's in Oklahoma?
2: I thought we were talking about where he could go again. Nice. He went back to Cleveland.
1: And that's your sports with Meredith. Courtesy of Wild
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0: Hillsboro, we have an accident on Alexander Street at Sam Allen Road. I-4 westbound starting to build up a little bit of volume between Branch Forbes Road and McIntosh. And as you approach the 275 junction, 275 south in Tampa starting to slow between Bush Boulevard and Sly Avenue. The rest of Tampa Bay still moving pretty well. Keeping you updated, I'm Schreiner.
1: Good morning, Tampa Bay. Temperatures back in the 70s on this Wednesday morning. A little lower than yesterday thanks to offshore flow. That offshore flow means a mostly dry morning today. It's going to be later in the afternoon and evening that will be tracking most of the storms, and some of these could work their way back toward the coast. Similar pattern on Thursday with highs in the 90s before the rain arrives. I'm meteorologist Greg D. with Tampa Bay 28 and Wild 94.1.

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4: All right, we got a confession this morning, a little timely, but we got to give a big shout out. Chef Jess just tapped in and said that her baby girl, Anaya, sweet 16, is today.
5: Aw, happy birthday.
4: So, got everybody moving around in the car this morning. Happy sweet 16, little mama. We
6: appreciate
4: it. Happy
6: birthday.
4: And, you know, when you always taking care of my meals, I appreciate you helping your moms. Be clear. All right. Let's see. This is timely because, well, this hell is for this weekend. It says, Dear Freak Show, it says, I love my husband, but hate how he cannot say no to our family. After deciding that we would not be the host house for this year's 4th of July, I just got told last night that we still have guests coming over. We told our family, our whole circle, that it wasn't happening this year. We host every year. We are the family who has to do the prep and the cleanup. But now my husband has let us know that his parents and his brother, with his brother's wife, are still coming. Plus, his sister and her husband and her four boys have been added. I'm still hosting 11 to 12 people when I chose not to host anybody for the party. My husband thinks his manning the grill means that he has everything covered. But the before prep is on me, the cleaning of the house, the shopping for the food, the after and the cleanup, which I hate, is also on me. Plus, we can add the confusion of our neighbors who usually come to our house that will see us hosting with cars at the house, but I've told them that it wasn't happening. Thank you, husband.
5: Aww. I mean,
4: it would have been so much easier to say no. Now there's a list and still yet another exhausting weekend for me, which I had hoped that would just be with our own household. I'm over it.
5: Well, it sounds like you need more help. You need people to pitch in a little bit when it comes to preparing or at least cleaning up a little bit. So your husband could definitely help that. And then also, it's your family. You can tell your family in a group chat, like, hey, I'm more than happy this year, I guess, to host this again. But can you guys help me clean up before you leave?
4: But she said, I don't want it.
5: It's how happening. Can you?
4: You know what I'm saying? Like that. There are people out there who host it, who pretty much just don't want to be the host house.
6: Mm-hmm. Yeah. You like hosting, Meredith?
5: I do.
6: But like, you don't mind the burden of everything that comes with that hosting, because like she said, it's the prepping, it's the cleaning up beforehand, doing everything. And then after the fact, when everybody gets to party and get drunk and then go home, you have to be the one cleaning everything.
5: Not a lot. I mean, there's not a lot in life to celebrate. Why not be excited that you have your whole family coming out to your house, excited to go swimming, to celebrate the 4th of July, a little bit of a family reunion again? Life is short. I think that we're thinking about this the wrong way. I understand the burden. I understand that you need more help, and you should express that to all of your close family members.
4: I think the question that is probably apropos is, has anybody who's been the host of the party actually enjoyed the party? That would be the question.
5: It's hard.
4: Because host, nobody thinks about the host. Mm-hmm. And the people who are like, oh, let me take some of these leftovers off your plate so you ain't got that much to clean. They ain't scrubbing any pots. Mm-hmm. Mm-hmm. The man that's on the grill, you ain't doing that. You ain't had to go buy the buns. I went and bought the ribs, went and bought the meat. I went and bought all of this stuff. Like, you know what I'm saying? I got to clean up. I got to When do I get to rest before I got to go back to work on Monday?
6: Or when do
4: the host think about that?
6: Or when do you get to enjoy a 4th of July? It kind of sounds like you're the one that's hosting every year. And like this year, you wanted it to be the first year for you to actually enjoy it without doing all that stuff.
4: Yeah.
6: So it's like, again, when do you get to have fun?
5: My God.
6: And you can't say, oh, we'll get everybody else to clean. And like this person just said at 863, not everybody cleans like you. So some people don't want people to help them because they know the house is not going to get clean the same way they do.
5: You should be so lucky to have the house that everybody feels comfortable, that can hang out with the family, because not every house is like that.
6: Well, then everybody ante up. I need money from everybody. I need food. I need drinks, everything covered. And you know what? I need money for the cleaning service after.
4: All right. So we're giving us a soapbox to the hosts this morning. Mm-hmm. If you are one of these people, like this writer just wrote, you're one of the host families who does all the exhausting stuff, preparatory and aftermath of the whole event, what do you want to say to the people of the Bay?

0: out of, wait, where did it go? It says, she is absolutely correct. As I have hosted several events, it is exhausting. It says, tell her to tell her husband, since he invited his family, he is the host and he has to deal with it. Mm. Another person says, pack up the kids, take them to the beach.
1: Another one at 813. I would make my husband call everyone he invited and tell them there is no get together.
2: Aww.
0: That's his parents and his family. Mm-hmm. She told her family it ain't happening.
1: Exactly. Yeah.
0: So now when they posted up on the gram and Facebook,
1: how are you going to look?
0: Look at the Facebook. Sheila did have people down there. She told us there wasn't going to be no party.
2: I mean, it's the 4th of July, guys. You're just going to like pack it up and cancel an entire party.
0: America's still going to turn 250 without us having
1: a
0: party.
1: We go to somebody else's house.
2: Don't be mad at the family. I would be mad at your husband for pulling
0: he
2: this.
0: He failed you.
2: Yes.
0: He did.
2: Yeah, exactly.
0: But
2: there's a workaround. I think that there's a workaround, a compromise here.
0: Can you still cancel?
2: I would not. No. Again, it's the 4th of July. Everybody
0: but I'm saying
2: has
0: it's two
2: off.
0: Days away.
2: Yeah. I mean, we can go get some, you know, hamburger, hot dogs, paper plates, easy stuff that we can clean up, throw out. You should put in the group text and let your husband handle it. Like, hey, we're going to need help cleaning up at the end of the night. And if everybody pitches in, that would take like, you know, 10 minutes.
0: This person said, hey, send them one text. Potluck.
2: Yeah. Have some people bring some stuff.
1: Out of the 813, my house is always the host house, but my family always stays till the end to help clean with dishes, sweep up everything. It's not perfect. It still gives me a lot less to do afterwards.
2: That's my point.
0: Let's see. We got Brittany in NPR. What's up, Brittany?
3: Hey, good morning, Freak Show. My family, we do a lot of hosting. My aunt, she's been hosting for longer than I've been alive, so probably like 36 years she's been hosting. One thing, I agree with Meredith. I wouldn't cancel the party for this week, but going forward, my family, what we do potluck style. Everybody brings a dish. It's in something that you can throw away, and then everybody knows somebody takes the trash out before we all leave, and everybody pitches in to clean up. So it's a good way to get a variety of food, but not just the host is the only one cooking, yeah. Not the host is the only one cleaning, but I wouldn't cancel it for this. It's too close, but like going forward, it's a good rule of thumb. That's what we do. We have really good parties. Everybody loves to be there.
0: After 36 years, though, if she shut it down and said, you know what, I'm not hosting it, who's next? Do y'all got in your mind who's next?
3: Yeah, it has to be me. it gets passed on to me. We love to party. My name's Brittany Service, for all my friends listening, but they all know there's nothing like a service party.
0: Oh
3: we shut it down. So.
0: Yeah. Okay. See, don't that sound exhausting?
2: Yeah.
0: That sounds exhausting. It's too much. You can't turn up and have energy. That's crazy. All right. Thanks, Brittany. I appreciate it.
1: JT says, microwave them hot dogs.
0: Yeah, for real. throw some water around them things. Ain't no grill. All right. Kiara is on the line from Avon Park. Hey, girl.
4: Hey.
2: Good morning. Hey.
0: Good morning. What are you thinking?
4: So... She ain't wrong, but then again, she need to go ahead and tell her family, But the thing is, black people, they put their stuff in aluminum pans so they can just throw it at the garbage in the end. White people, they want to set it all in kind of fancy dishes and sit it on the counter. We ain't got time for all that. Your family go get on the dishes, get them children, they go pick up the paper out the yard, and that's going to call it a night.
2: I like this
1: that
2: idea.
1: That even sounds exhausting, though.
0: It's still a lot of work, but it can lighten
4: everybody
0: it up.
4: Everybody is hands on.
2: Yeah,
4: yeah.
2: Pitch in.
4: Down to the children.
0: Down to the children. There you go. I got you, Mama. I appreciate
2: it. She's not wrong, by the way. When there's a 4th of July party or when there's a pool party, there's dishes on dishes. Now, we use paper plates and like plastic forks and stuff like that. But if I'm setting out food, deviled eggs, whatever it is, hot dogs, hamburgers, guess what?
0: I have no problem with plastics, but it doesn't replace the work part of it. All right, Gerard's on the phone. Gerard, what up, man?
5: Hey, man, at a time where, you know, COVID hurt the family bad. It made everybody go off in their little separate little pods and all of that stuff. And, you know, just the beauty of people even getting back together to celebrate with each other, that's awesome in itself, because I'm going to tell you this. I ain't there yet, but when you become a senior citizen and you don't have that many people around and you want to see, you start thinking about those times. So, I mean, as much as you can get them, take them.
2: Yes.
5: You know, and like what we do in our family, you know, when stuff start, when you know when people getting ready to leave. Right, hey, bro, before you walk out, grab that trash bag. Hey, so. Hey, don't walk out yet. You full, so you got energy. Grab that bag. And then, like, the women, hey, check it. The women come in the kitchen. They start doing this and that, like, consolidating the food and, you know, putting everything in this dish and that dish, throwing this in the garbage. So it clean up if what it sounds like. It sounds like her husband, he just invite everybody, step out to the grill, and he think that's his station. Right. Bro, this time, you got to be multinational. You got to talk to everybody. You got to be everywhere, and you got to help with everything.
0: Make him host. Matter of fact, she put on the apron, and she worked the grill. She'd be like, hey, go host your party.
2: Yeah.
0: I'm going to flip these burgers right over here. That's what it is. Hey, Drew, I appreciate it, man. Yeah.
1: You want to invite everybody? Mm-hmm. Now you cleaning.
2: Yeah.
0: All right, we got Slick Nick, the ruler. What up, man?
6: What up? Oh, what up, Freak Show?
2: Hey.
6: I'm the big host out of all, like, my friends and family. And, like, a lot of the stuff that we do is, like, at my house. But my wife, like, she don't like the host at all. And I get it. You know, it is a lot of work. And, like, when the husband's saying that he's going to do everything, she don't got to worry about nothing, it don't never work out that way.
0: No.
6: Because while you on the grill, flipping the ribs, doing what you do, like the dishes piling up, like it's a whole lot of other stuff that need to be done while you cooking. And boy, I'd be dead tired at the end of the day, like doing all that. I'd be trying to take the weight off my wife's shoulders because I know she don't even want to do this in the first place.
2: Yeah.
6: But it's like he gotta cancel that, bro. Like it's not gonna work out. It's really not gonna work out the way that he think it's gonna work out. Like it's gonna be stuff that need to get done, and his wife gonna be looking at him, and he gonna be looking at her, and he gonna be like, "Please, baby, help me, please, help me, please."
0: Baby, I got the ribs. Come on, baby.
6: Yeah, and it's like the whole potluck thing, that'll never work for me, bro, because you got. Everybody comes at different time. Like, nobody ever shows. Because if I tell everybody to show up at 1 o'clock, it's always somebody that show up at 4. It's always somebody that show up at 5. And you can't have people showing up at 5 o'clock with, like, a main part of the food. Like, you can't show up at 5 o'clock with the mac and cheese, and I'm done cooking by 2.
0: Yeah.
6: By 2.
0: Yeah, for
6: like,
0: real.
6: Like, no, that don't work.
0: You got the hamburger and hot dogs done, but you got no buns because they don't show up till 5.
6: Yeah. Right.
0: Yeah.
6: The best thing that worked in my experience was just to cater everything.
2: Oh.
6: I get the catering price, and we split it between everybody that's coming, and I take a big load off my shoulders. That way I can just focus on, you know, cleaning up because my wife don't really want to do nothing. That'll take the weight off my shoulders of cooking, and all I got to do is just clean up, have fun with the guests. Because the way I look at it, it is tiring, but, like, I work so hard, like, I be wanting to hang out with everybody. As long as I'm around everybody and I feel that love, I'm satisfied at the end of the day.
0: No, that makes sense, man. And then you should appreciate that. That COVID speech that was...
2: Enjoy your family.
0: That was good. I appreciate it.
1: That's
0: a beautiful thing to want to be around the family. But the work part sucks.
2: Yes.
0: So everybody who wrote in, we feel your pain. And honestly, I would cancel, but, you know.
2: Enjoy your loved ones while they're here. And tell everybody to pick up a trash bag on the way out.
0: Yeah. All right. And all of that, you know, like, hey, grab something when you're in there. Because minimizing, Meredith, you've seen this, when you're hosting and you have to start moving things and taking dishes and, compartmentalizing stuff. That's a whole job in itself.
2: Mm-hmm.
0: Now, while you ladies in there gossiping and talking.
2: Oh, excuse me.
0: That's what you're saying.
2: While you're drinking beer.
0: Well, that's absolutely. Like, he has to do it, too. But it's like when you walk in there, like he said, hey, before you leave, grab something.
2: Mm-hmm.
0: When the ladies in there chatting, you're like, hey, why y'all talking?
2: I get to go platters.
0: Help out my wife
2: from the Dollar Tree. I always get to go platters. Everybody can take what they want, so they can just take it on the way out.
0: Less to clean, less to pack. So everybody out there, do what you got to do, but don't be afraid to cancel that party.
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26: Now for traffic from the Aggressive Attorneys, Winters and Yonker Traffic Center.
27: Right now, we're just seeing the usual increase in morning commuter traffic. I-4 westbound slow from Branch Forbes to McIntosh, and again on the approach to the junction. 275 south in Tampa slow between Bush Boulevard and Sly Avenue. And 75 northbound has some heavy volume between Big Bend Road and Gibsonton Drive. Keeping you updated, I'm Schreiner.
28: Good morning, Tampa Bay. Temperatures back in the 70s on this Wednesday morning. A little lower than yesterday thanks to offshore flow. That offshore flow means a mostly dry morning today. It's going to be later in the afternoon and evening that we'll be tracking most of the storms, and some of these could work their way back toward the coast. Similar pattern on Thursday with highs in the 90s before the rain arrives. I'm meteorologist Greg Deep with Tampa Bay 28 and Wild 94.1.
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0: Let's do it.
1: Let's do it. $450 on the line. Meredith's questions. Mia Rich are your options. Who you want to go against?
0: I'll go against Meredith.
1: Oh, Meredith made the questions.
2: Oh, there you, sir.
1: Yeah. Oh. So it's either me
0: I'll
1: or
0: say
1: Rich.
0: Rich.
1: Rich, go ahead and bounce out. Let's see. $450. You got five questions. Number one.
2: All right. Now, this is multiple choice. According to Google, what is the most purchased beverage in the U.S. grocery stores by volume? Is it bottled water, carbonated soft drinks, or coffee?
1: Five.
0: Coffee.
1: Coffee. Good guess. Not it. Number two.
2: Which birthday month has the highest number of births in the United States?
1: Five.
0: September?
1: Close.
2: Yeah, close.
1: Not it, though.
2: Number three, in what year did America declare independence?
0: 1776.
2: That's
1: yeah.
2: Right.
1: Okay, number four.
2: Which famous fashion magazine has Anna Wintour as its longtime editor?
0: Vogue.
2: Mm-hmm.
1: Man, you're on a roll. Number five.
2: What is the most popular birthday cake flavor in America?
1: Five. Four. Three.
0: Chocolate.
1: Yeah. Oh, yes. I'm shocked.
2: Bro, it is.
1: Because
2: yeah.
1: I would actually go
2: I
1: for the vanilla.
2: I checked it beforehand,
1: yep. Oh.
2: Rich!
1: Ooh, there's a chocolate that's down at the chicken salad chick.
2: Oh, I love so
1: it's
2: good.
1: White chocolate.
2: That place is so
1: all right,
2: good.
1: Everybody be quiet. Rich is back in the building.
2: All
1: Rich.
2: Right, Rich.
3: Three.
2: Number one, multiple choice. According to Google, what is the most purchased beverage in the U.S. grocery stores by volume? Is it bottled water, carbonated soft drinks, or coffee?
1: Five. Four.
3: Carbonated soft drink?
1: Ooh, no.
2: Bottled water.
1: We like our plastiques.
2: Yes. All right. Number two. Which birthday month has the highest number of births in the U.S.?
1: Five. Four.
3: Jesus.
1: Three.
3: Two. September?
2: Ooh.
1: Man,
2: close.
1: Y'all said the same date.
2: Close.
1: August.
2: Yep.
1: Getting little
2: happy feelings around the holidays. All right.
1: There you go. What's that? That's from Christmas hunching, ain't it?
2: It's like right before. Yeah.
1: Yeah,
2: right,
1: that's
2: right
1: from before. Thanksgiving, mm-hmm. Christmas hunching. Mm-hmm. You got to get all three of these just to tie.
2: Number three. In what year did America declare independence?
3: 1776.
1: Oh, you on the board with one.
2: Okay. Number four. Which famous fashion magazine has Anna Wintour as its longtime editor?
1: Five. Four. Three.
3: Is that Vogue?
2: Yes.
1: That is Vogue.
3: Oh, my God.
1: You have two. He has three.
2: You need this. What is the most popular birthday cake flavor in America?
1: Five. Four. Three.
3: Ice cream
1: two.
3: Cake?
2: Oh, my God. That is a fatty answer for sure.
1: Oh, my God.
3: Dude, you
1: like, I mean, come on.
3: Worst questions
1: ice
3: ever.
1: Ice cream cake?
2: That's not a flavor.
1: That's not even a flavor.
2: That's a type that of cake.
1: Ice cream cake is a type of cake.
3: What is it? Chocolate cake?
2: Yes.
1: Yeah, well, guess what? You already lost. Tell everybody what just happened.
0: Hey, my name is Tyler, and I just beat the freak.
1: Tyler, you got $450. And you got a pair of tickets for Lenny Pierce that is doing the Mahaffey Theater Baby Rave. So if you got a toddler in the house, get some glow sticks and a baby in a car seat because you going to turn up with Lenny Pierce at the Mahaffey in November 12th, all right?
0: Okay, let's go.
1: All right, let's go. A little money in your pocket. There you go. You can afford the cookout that's happening this weekend, all right? You hold on. I'm going to get your information off the line, Pippa. Appreciate you, dog. Damn it.
2: Dude, that was funny.
1: He's mad. He's like, ice cream cake. That was an answer.
2: I like that.
3: That is an answer. You asked.
2: Yeah. I like ice cream cake a lot.
1: All right, we have reset at $50. Enjoy it. We still got tickets for you tomorrow. It'll just be for a hot 50 so we can take care of your parking at the Mahaffey. All right, turn up right now with our man, way back Wednesday, King J. Bizzle.

0: 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Big shout out to Jay Bizzle up in that thing, holding it down, of course. All right, we got more coming up for y'all. Don't move. It's Wild 94.1. We turn it up pre-holiday.
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10: Right now we're just seeing the usual increase in morning commuter traffic. I-4 westbound slow from Branch Forbes to McIntosh and again on the approach to the junction. 275 south in Tampa slow between Bush Boulevard and Sly Avenue. And 75 northbound has some heavy volume between Big Bend Road and Gibsonton Drive. Keeping you updated, I'm Schreiner.
11: Good morning, Tampa Bay. Temperatures back in the 70s on this Wednesday morning. A little lower than yesterday thanks to offshore flow. That offshore flow means a mostly dry morning today. It's going to be later in the afternoon and evening that we'll be tracking most of the storms, and some of these could work their way back toward the coast. Similar pattern on Thursday with highs in the 90s before the rain arrives. I'm meteorologist Greg D. Tampa Bay 28 and Wild 94.1.
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0: don't know how many people weren't aware of this, but I was in here asking Meredith. I had to look it up because I didn't know what a Goyard bag was. I thought it was a high-end, extremely high-end Louis Vuitton bag. It is not.
1: Yeah.
0: A Goyard bag is from, according to Google, Maison Goyard in Paris.
1: Ah.
0: It's a Paris high-end bag.
2: Hold on. So she's not saying get in your bag. Like, she's not saying get in your bag. Like,
0: I thought stuff it in your Goyard bag.
2: I thought she was saying stuff it in and get in your bag.
1: Get in your bag, you know what I'm saying?
2: Like
1: Goyard.
2: Yeah. Where they say that at? I didn't even know what a Goyard bag was.
0: Goyard bag is because she's doing a promotion with it now. If you do a TikTok video to spin that, they're going to pick one person and give them a Goyard bag.
1: Mm-hmm.
0: Yeah, so it's apparently a high-end thing.
2: Meredith, you got one of these?
1: No, I don't have it. I don't even know what the hell that was. I thought she was saying go in your bag.
0: You thought it too?
1: Okay, get that. Spin that.
0: In your Goyard bag.
1: Yeah, go in your bag.
0: All right.
1: Anyway. Yeah, I didn't even know what that was.
2: I'm on the website right now looking at the Goyard bags.
0: Yeah.
2: They don't even have prices next to them.
1: Well, that's how expensive they are.
0: Unless you know how big they are. That's a big deal.
1: Yeah.
0: All right. So, listen, we're educated today. Big shout out to... This is weird because I just saw in our headline, Ginuwine has just gotten engaged to a big Miami realtor named Janet Escarton. And she's apparently 28 years old.
2: Congratulations.
0: Yeah. So the pair apparently met in South Florida, kept their relationship mostly private, though fans got a hint because they started seeing a couple of posts and a couple of minds with the heart under in the comment section. So they have just now popped the question. So he has come up because apparently she's got a lot of paper down in Miami realtor world. But she's 28 and his daughter apparently is the same age.
2: How old is Ginuwine?
0: Ginuwine is 55 and his daughter, according to this, is 25.
1: Mm.
2: Oh boy.
0: Yeah. Which is the same as Lil Wayne. Lil Wayne is married now to the girl from Indiana. She's from Kokomo, Indiana. Mm. Her name is Maddie.
2: Yeah,
0: and they say
2: young.
0: She's 23.
1: Mm.
0: And I know he had his first baby, Reginae, who I think she's 26, 27.
2: So his wife is younger, in essence.
0: Wayne's wife is younger than his daughter.
1: I always thought this stuff is this weird. Like when guys date down so much that their kids are older than their fiance or wife. That's just strange to me.
2: I thought there was a rule. It was supposed to be like half your age plus seven. Yeah.
0: That's what it's supposed to be. Yeah. I mean, well, that's what I saw online. I don't know who made it up, but it's supposed to be the youngest you can go is half your age plus seven. So, I think it was when you rich and weird, you don't have to follow that rule. Mm. He just gave his other baby mama like a $30 million house.
2: Yeah.
1: Wow.
0: Yeah.
1: Damn, I'm doing something wrong.
0: Well, I mean, do you really want extra baby daddies?
1: No.
0: I mean, you know what I mean?
1: No.
0: Like, yeah, you know, so.
1: That's a lot.
2: You got to kind of think of it. I don't have any children, but let's go with you because you have two of them. You mm-hmm. have two daughters.
0: Yeah, 18 and about to be 17 in a couple of days.
2: Yeah, so like if you were to think about dating somebody, I mean, 18 sounds a little.
1: What's the lowest number you'll go?
2: And crazy. But like say.
0: I'm only comfortable if you like in your 30s. I'm like 32. 33 and up.
1: Okay.
0: You know, well, you just got a little. If you 27, you might have to go home.
1: Yeah.
0: You might have to go home.
2: You say that now.
0: You can't be. I mean, I say that outside. But I ask. Hey, I saw your page. And, you know, I saw some Blues Clues. How old are you?
2: But you say 32 now. But say your daughter was 32.
0: Then it would move up. It would have to move up. That's what I'm saying. I'd never date an 18-year-old. But I'm saying my daughter's 18. My daughter turned 25. 25 off the list. My daughter turned 32. 32 off the list. I mean,
2: Yeah, you can't date somebody your daughter's age or younger. Nah,
0: that would be creepy. But these guys don't have a problem with it. Should they? Is it a creep factor if you find out your dude dated somebody who was the same age as his kids and the same high school run of his kids?
1: For me, that's a red flag. That's a warning sign. Yeah, for me, because if you're in said situation, that could be like just for fun, but not to be taken seriously. If you're really trying to date somebody that is that much younger than you, I mean, what the hell are you guys talking about? Like, you have nothing to relate besides maybe your celebrity status, your money, or whatever.
2: And it's messed up, too, because they could essentially really love each other. But it's just the fact, the optics of it, it just looks messed up. It look, if it's somebody that's your daughter's age, it gives like that grooming kind of like feel to it.
0: One of my guys who works in the label world said the thing is, Wayne, he's speaking specifically about Wayne, but he was like, Wayne is very Michael Jackson. Mm. And because Michael believed he was younger. Like Michael always thought as a kid,
1: youthful,
0: you know, because they say he lost his childhood.
1: Yeah.
0: So that's why he built Neverland with all of the rides and all that stuff, because he still wanted to be a kid and catch up with what he missed out on and whatever. They say Wayne is the same way because he was so young when he started with Cash Money.
1: He was a baby.
0: He missed out on a lot. And that's why when we started seeing him rapping, we were like, yo, how old is this boy? 12?
2: He was like 14.
0: But he was also, like, Wayne was like 19 for like 6 years. Like, you know, like, I mean, nobody knows. He is truly a vampire because we don't know how old he is. But I think in his mind, I kind of agree with him. He sees himself younger.
2: I always think about like the Lil Wayne story because the famous story of him shooting himself when he was, I believe, 14 years old. Mm-hmm. And then right after that, he was in the rap game. And
0: yeah.
2: He was in there. We've seen him from a teenager work himself all the way up to where he is now. And what is he, in his 50s?
0: Yeah. 608 says, my dad is 62 years old and I'm 24 and his wife is 28.
1: Oh, wow. That is right around
0: there. Daddy winning.
1: Well, okay, Sandra wants to know.
0: I mean, that's totally against the rules. That is totally against the rules because we just broke down the formula.
1: You said the opposite.
0: We did. But
1: then you're like high-fiving it.
2: But it's like one of those things, you look at a guy, he's like, yo, he's 62 and he has a 28-year-old girlfriend.
0: Yeah.
2: It's like, you got to be like, my dog.
0: Yeah, like you, it's bad because it's against everything we just said, but you got to give him props for pulling.
1: Yeah.
0: 62 and pulling a 28-year-old? Man.
1: So what is the oldest age you will date for the both of you?
0: The oldest?
1: Women are texting and want to know because you said the youngest is like 32 for you.
2: The limit does not exist. I'm telling you right now. I'm telling you.
0: I don't know. If you older, you got to have some swag to you. Like, you know, that whole Blanche from Golden Girls. Or, you know what I'm saying? Like, you got to, you know, the Angela Bassett. You can't be like, you know.
2: Mm-hmm. I'm good with whatever.
0: You're not good with whatever.
2: Yeah, I'm good with whatever.
0: Older ladies do got a good credit score.
2: Okay.
0: Yeah. I think if you in the 800s, that knock off for 10 years.
2: So like 2 years ago for my birthday, I went to an Orlando Magic game and some old lady, she was like in her 60s, maybe even 70. And she was like asking me, she was like, oh my God, it's your birthday. She's like, yeah. She's like, you're so cute. Can I make out with you? And I was like,
0: how old was she?
2: She was like, I'm pretty sure she was in her mid 60s. I think she said 65. Oh my boy Ryan was with me and he was so flabbergasted. He was like, you really going to make out with this woman? I'm like, hell yeah.
0: Did you make out with
2: me and Blanche? Hell yeah. Me and Blanche made out. Hell yeah.
0: Like made out like you kissed her?
2: With tongue. Yeah.
0: And you groped her up?
2: I mean, I didn't grope her up.
0: Oh, what did I mean? You kissed her. You didn't make out. You said make out. I thought y'all made out.
2: I made out with
1: her.
2: Where did this happen? French kiss. This happened at the Kia Center. At the
1: Why
2: Orlando
1: are you making
2: Magic
1: out
2: game.
1: With people at the at it's a basketball
2: birthday.
1: Game?
2: It's my birthday.
0: His birthday.
2: It's my birthday.
1: I was expecting like at the club or like something like that.
2: No, she asked me if it was my birthday. And she was like, can I kiss you for your birthday?
0: These people texting, by the way, says Wayne is only 43 years old.
1: Yeah.
2: Oh, really?
1: We gotta respect
0: But see, that's
1: him.
0: What I'm saying. Wayne was 19 for like 6 years. I mean, like, he stopped saying his age. So I always thought he was a little older. But 43 is what a lot of people are writing in. So the girl is only 20 years younger than him.
1: Yeah.
2: So,
1: and Deion Sanders is dating somebody 20 years younger than him.
0: Yeah, Karrueche Tran and Deion. So,
1: okay, but so I need a number, Orlando, please.
0: As far as the high number?
1: Yeah.
2: Damn, Lil Wayne is way below where he's supposed to be at.
0: What do you mean when you did the math?
2: So if Lil Wayne's 43 and you do half his age plus 7.
0: Which is 24.
2: Yeah, well.
0: To 31.
2: Well, it says 28.
0: 28?
2: Because he's 43. Okay. It's 21 and a half. 43, would be okay, half. And then plus seven, it would be 28.
0: Because 26 is, no, that's 52.
1: Oh, my God, that's too 52. Much math.
0: Yeah, that's crazy.
2: So okay, think about it.
0: 42.
2: So his girl's 23? Yeah, it's saying that the lowest age he should go for is 28 and a half.
1: Plus 12.
0: Damn.
2: Yeah.
0: 21 plus 28. Yeah, plus seven. Damn.
2: My birthday's in February.
0: Oldest, I would say, I don't know, because it just depends on how you carry it. Because you can't look. Whatever it is, you can't look it.
1: Yeah, but it would bother you if the number was really high, even if you liked it.
0: Like,
1: I know you.
0: We went on a cruise, and there's a picture of me and this lady in online. She was by herself and pretty well to do. She had like the suite, okay, like the suite that had the multiple rooms.
2: Oh, she
0: on the
2: got
0: boat.
2: Money.
0: You know what I'm saying? Like, yeah. Like her, like that. When I went to her room, I realized that her peephole that we all look out of was like a 9-inch screen next to the door.
1: Oh.
0: She had double doors, and there was a screen next to the door where if somebody walked outside, you could see them on the screen.
1: Interesting.
0: So that's how she was living.
1: Okay.
0: We hung out for like 4 days because I was her good luck charm. And when she was gambling, by herself, came to my table. She won. She's like, "Ooh, you need to play with me all week because I won with you." So I was like, all right. So after day three, she won some more. And then she bought me some drinks. And then we hung out. Mm-hmm. She's probably 63.
1: Okay.
0: 63.
1: Did you?
0: I didn't do that.
1: Okay, I'm just
0: asking. But we did a rich.
2: Why you scared?
1: Oh, you made out.
0: We made out.
2: Why were you scared?
0: Because.
1: He liked hanging out with her. He did it. Wasn't it?
0: And I was, when we cruised, I was 24, 25. I was like 25.
1: Oh, my gosh.
0: She's like 63. Wow. So that's the oldest I've hooked up with. Recently, 48.
1: 48
0: recently.
1: That's good. That's a top.
0: That's a top so far. Like recently 48.
2: Yeah, like to me, when it comes to women, like when they're older, mm-hmm. I don't know what it is, but it is just some kind of sexiness to older women for me.
1: It's how
2: like,
1: old?
2: Like, dude, it don't matter. Like I'm saying, it don't matter the age. Like there's some sexy old women out there.
0: Yeah, old ladies don't bend like the young ones.
2: Yeah, but they're more mature. They're not with like the riffraff. They're not about any. They're not about
0: that 60-year-old lady who said I used to be a cheerleader a long time ago.
2: But they play no games.
0: Oh, they'll get up and they'll make you something to eat though, boy. Mm-hmm. Like you know what I'm saying. You'll smell it. You're like I know you're hungry.
2: Your shoes are looking a little dirty. Here's some money so you can buy some.
0: If she buying you shoes. And she older, you her child. I know you young boys like y'all little Nikes. So here, go get you a little something. You want a PS5? I know you do.
2: You deserve a little
0: something. Yeah, that's a little something. And if she take her money out of her bra, go on down and get you some ice cream. Go ahead now.
2: Like she's wearing a boo-boo in the morning. Yeah, and she's just like, yeah, you go on and go get yourself a little something. Like, that's what I'm looking for.
1: Oh, my God.
0: Oh, my God. This says my dad is 73, and his new girlfriend is 31. Okay. It's too much.
2: Okay,
1: whoa.
2: Okay, dad.
1: That's insane.
0: They said, how old are you? I'm 55.
1: Okay.
0: So I'm in my Derrick Brooks year.
1: Yep.
0: Double nickel. Yeah.
1: So you would date somebody that's 38 like he did?
0: But 39, 32 is cool.
1: Mm-hmm.
0: I'm cool with 30.
1: Okay.
0: Yeah.
1: All right.
0: I'd ride out.
1: Yeah, you would.
0: Yeah, but I don't know about how old, though, because 48 is like, that seems like that's a good, comfortable space.
1: Yeah, exactly.
0: Like, you know.
1: More in common, more things
2: to you won't about. Go lower than that?
0: Yeah. I won't go lower?
2: Yeah.
0: Absolutely. Absolutely. I'd say that's top.
2: Yeah, I'm saying 32.
0: That's top.
2: No, but 32. You say 32 is the lowest you'll go.
1: No, he didn't say
0: comfortably.
1: Today.
0: Comfortably, yeah. I'm not going into the 20s.
1: Orlando doesn't mind being uncomfortable for a night.
0: Yeah, I don't mind.
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16: In Manatee County, we have a crash on State Road 70 eastbound at Terra Boulevard with the right shoulder blocked. In Pinellas, we have an accident on Curlew Road at Countryside Boulevard blocking the right lane. Heavy volume at I-4 west around Branch Forbes Road and again from 50th Street to the junction. 275 south through Tampa, slow from Fowler through the junction. Keeping you updated, I'm Schreiner.
17: Good morning, Tampa Bay. Temperatures back in the 70s on this Wednesday morning. A little lower than yesterday thanks to offshore flow. That offshore flow means a mostly dry morning today. It's going to be later in the afternoon and evening that we'll be tracking most of the storms, and some of these could work their way back toward the coast. Similar pattern on Thursday with highs in the 90s before the rain arrives. I'm meteorologist Greg D. Tampa Bay 28 and Wild 94.1.

0: Freak Show, Wild 94.1 Bay's Party Station. We in here getting all kind of indecent proposals. Older ladies are hitting on Rich via text.
1: Yes.
0: And then everybody's like, hey, you ain't tried anybody older than you. Oh, how you doing?
1: My God.
0: It's like boomerang in here. It's a little crazy, huh?
2: If you scared, go to church, bro. Come
0: on. I'm afraid. I'm like, I don't know. I don't want to do it. All right. So listen, let's see what we got.
1: We have a Tiger Woods sex scandal I want to tell you guys about.
0: Tiger Woods having sex at rehab?
1: No. I mean, he has a girlfriend, so they've been, you know, seeing each other back and forth. But there's a sex scandal in the golf world right now, and it's been kind of hush-hush for a while, but now it's just breaking everywhere.
0: Oh, well, who is it? It's not Tiger?
1: No, but it might be on the level of Tiger soon enough. I'm talking about Phil Mickelson. Do you know who that name is?
0: Absolutely. Phil Mickelson is... Oh, did he fall off the way? I think he had a drinking problem back in the day.
1: I wouldn't be surprised.
0: I might have that wrong because I might be thinking John Daly, but I really think him and Daly had like some sort of drinking issue back in the day.
1: Yeah. So this started, I mean, there's been like little allegations here or there, but it's been kind of quieted down.
0: Except... Oh, wait a minute, Meredith. Meredith is talking sports. Y'all look out. Meredith is talking the sports. All right, here you go. Go ahead, Meredith. Tell us about the sports talk.
1: Earlier this month, Phil Mickelson was asked to leave a private California country club because one of the employees there was accusing him of non-consensual and inappropriate contact. Basically, he kind of like probably grabbed an ass or like, you know, was... you know, touching on somebody. Apparently, this has been an issue for quite some time now with him. And a lot of these country clubs have tried to keep it quiet. And his representative has said that
0: it's like a Masters winner. So they cover up for him because that's a big draw.
1: Well, now after this information has come out, there's been 19 other situations that have and allegations that
0: 19?
1: Have come out. 19 different ones. Okay.
2: The floodgates have opened.
1: Yes, definitely. So they're saying that he's been married for a really long time and that there's been cheating allegations back and forth with him sleeping around. And I guess his wife was like, hey, I'm going to stay with you. I trust you again. I just need to see your location. So when you go to these country clubs, I can make sure that you're actually playing golf. So when he would go to these country clubs, he would hire like one of the caddies or one of the guys that was working in the actual country club. And then he would pay them to get and rent a golf cart and to go around with his phone. So it looked like he was playing golf while he would hook up with these women who lived on the property.
0: I am not condoning that kind of activity. Right. However, if I'm being absolutely honest, you got to respect. You got to respect somebody who it's just low key. There's a really good respect for a cheater who does it well.
1: I mean,
0: like your wife is like, I'm gonna put your location on. You're like, you got me. You got me, baby.
2: City boys up.
0: You got the city boys up. Like, I mean, cool. You're not supposed to cheat on the person who is your partner, your person. This is your her. You're her him. However, if you pay a caddy to drive around the 18 holes, because a round of golf is 2.5 to 3 hours.
2: No,
0: it's a whole day. So if you driving around out there and that cart's moving and that phone is going, oh my gosh, she's sitting at home like my baby is playing golf.
1: And it wasn't just to go get a drink. It was to make sure that he was meeting up with women who lived on property.
2: Gotcha. And he's been married for 30 years.
1: Yeah. So, incidences don't stop there. He would just be getting wasted with friends, talking about inappropriate things, using like hand gestures. He was showing people D pics of himself to other women. And then I guess I was finding out that his childhood best friend's wife, he was hitting on her. His childhood's best friend is named Pat Perez.
2: Damn, Phil.
1: And he's married to Ashley Perez. Okay. He would start sending her like good morning texts. And she said that he was trying to groom her. She was 24 when they got married.
0: Unfortunately, like I said, that is not something to be proud of, but that's a rich guy move. Mm. Rich guys who have it feel everybody is in their option list.
1: Right.
0: So they don't feel bad about
1: that's an ego thing.
0: Hitting up your friend, Like if you and Anthony were real rich and he was like hitting up Victoria, like, hey, have a good day today.
2: Good morning,
0: queen. Whatever. It's like, it's like he's grooming her for when you ain't there, he's got a foot in.
1: Yeah, I get that.
0: You know what I'm saying?
1: Yeah, like, Ashley said, I was so young and innocent. I'm just this girl from Oklahoma. And it's like, I can't believe that Phil Mickelson wants to be my buddy. And he's sending me good morning texts.
0: Yeah, Sandra just said, don't hate the player, hate the game. It's a motion party. You cannot get in.
2: They just said, where's Tiger Woods in this story?
1: No. It's
0: she meant a Tiger type story.
1: Tiger Woods. Remember?
0: Because like, he had all that sex scandal.
1: Yeah,
0: and that he was had huge. The drunken
1: explosive
0: craziness. I mean, it, honestly, you know, it's terrible.
1: Yeah, so he's probably gonna have to go like to sex rehab or something like that. That seems like a go-to PR move.
0: I mean, does that work?
2: End up losing money.
1: No, it's just a PR stunt. It's it is like to go to rehab to take a break, and it makes them look better, like they're trying to get better and heal.
2: I've changed.
1: Yeah,
0: because Kirk Franklin got some sex therapy.
2: Yeah,
0: I think he prayed on it, but he also went to talk to somebody because he was like he was into the porn.
2: You only go to sex therapy when you get caught. That's what I'm learning.
0: Good

don't. 40, what's up, shebang? All of my ops, they dance. What am I now possessed? How do I feel to refresh? Secrets I know got you stressed. Will I take those to my death? Haven't decided just yet. Yeah.

0: Freak Show, Wild 94.1. All right, I'm catching L's up in here. This, did you see this out of the 727? It said, did O just say he admires people who cheat well? Side eye.
1: Exactly.
0: Hell, side eye me. Mm-hmm.
2: That's what that's what you said.
0: Thank you, Parakeet. I know I said that. But what I'm saying, I'm not saying cheaters are good. I'm saying people who are out there wrecking their households and crushing people's dreams and everything else, that's bad. Like, okay, if you're going to, like, all right, so, like, if you, like, say, for instance, you are a person who partakes in 420.
1: Mm-hmm.
0: If you have a wish to go and partake and you at work, you don't want somebody who's going to come back and blatantly come in and blow up the office and be loud and smelling like Jamaica just walked in.
1: Be smooth.
0: But if a person can go out and then have them a little, you know what I'm saying? Mm-hmm. Just like get their mind right, get ready for a meeting, come back in and nobody's aware of it.
2: Subtle.
0: That's what I'm talking about. But in a relationship, when you can cheat well and not blow up everybody's lifestyle, I think that's, I think that deserves a little respect,
1: like
0: at least
1: skill?
0: From the guys.
1: The
0: I
1: skill.
0: Think that's some skill there.
1: Okay.
0: There are guys who cheat, who have cheated for a really long time, and their wives are happy, or their husbands, whoever getting cheated on, is happy and unaware. Mm-hmm. I think that takes care. Because people who cheat messy don't care about nobody.
1: It's just one of those things that's hard to say out loud.
2: Yeah.
1: You know what I mean?
0: Right.
1: Right. It's never going to sound good.
0: Somebody with a microphone shouldn't say that.
1: Right, right. But guess what?
0: But welcome to the Freak Show.
1: Exactly.
0: I'm not saying you should cheat, but I'm saying those who put in the time to do it right.
2: So you say so what you're really saying is you shouldn't cheat, but if you are, be good at it.
0: Yeah. That's exactly what I'm saying.
1: Well,
0: I'm saying be good at it.
1: Yeah, I mean.
0: Like my daddy was good at it for a while. He was good.
2: Why
0: he was good at it for a while.
2: Straight?
0: Yeah, he don't care now. He's in glory.
1: Yeah.
0: But I'm saying when he was outside, he was good at it for a while. Then he got messy.
1: Yeah. Yeah.
0: And that's when him and my mama had to. You know, throw some furniture around and everything. Because I'm like, yo, like me. But I was a kid seeing this lady showing up. So, I mean, like, when you're good, you're good.
2: It just out of the 941, it says, just stop, oh.
0: No!
2: Just stop.
0: It sounds so hard to say, but it's like, you know what I mean.
1: Mm-hmm.
0: Yeah.
2: No, I don't. Elaborate more.
0: I'm not going to elaborate anymore.
2: Yeah.
0: Just saying.
1: I think
0: it's
1: we
0: different.
1: Understand. If you're going to commit a crime and you're going to be smooth about it, then, you know.
2: Now we're over here committing crimes?
1: No.
0: Yes, a relationship crime. She is saying, like, it's shaking my head over here. Oh, just listen, this person just wrote out of the 863. Where did I go wrong in life that I'm not getting paid to drive around a golf course with a cell phone? And then it said, by the way, those country club golf girls are normally really good looking. Not that that makes it right, but I see why. Same thing.
1: I mean,
0: I don't want to mess up anybody's golf rounds, but people who play golf religiously, the golf beer cart girls, they play up the sexy. So just like bartenders get tips, they get tips, but you get tips around four guys out here having a great time, having beers, hitting on the girls. And usually if they a little loose, those are your first options on the Phil Mickelson treatment.
2: Yeah, but Phil Mickelson wasn't doing that. He was going to people's houses around the golf course.
1: Allegedly.
2: Allegedly.
1: Mm-hmm.
2: And getting into people's houses and doing this stuff.
0: Yeah.
2: It wasn't a beer cart girl. My man was actively cheating.
0: I'm just
2: going
0: responding
2: into homes.
0: To that text that said the beer cart girls are like, you
1: know, they're supposed to be hot.
0: Yeah, this says my baby daddy out of the 501 says he was so good, but his mistress couldn't keep the lie together.
1: Ah, damn. That
2: sounds like she didn't get paid or something, and now she's mad, so she snitched.
0: No, the mistress wanted to blow up your life so they could get him.
1: Mm.
0: But if he wanted you, he would have left his wife to come to you. So you blow up his life. Now you gonna lose because now he's not gonna trust you.
1: There's always a saying where it's like he's never gonna leave his wife.
0: Yeah,
2: you have a lot of text coming.
0: 727 just said creative cheating.
2: They just said smooth criminal.
0: I'm not condoning it. I'm just saying you got to tip your hat to people who who do it well.
2: No, mm-hmm. No,
0: you
2: no,
0: do.
2: No, I shun them. No, bad. You don't cheat. Puerto Ricans don't
0: I remember
2: cheat.
0: when I had like a eating kind of like regimen that I had to follow, and I was pretty good at it, but I would cheat.
1: Mm-hmm.
0: Same thing. It's not a relationship, but it's a cheat.
1: Yeah.
0: But I got good at it because I would come home and realize a McDonald's bag was going to make me look guilty. So I just put a salad in there and then toss out, like I would eat the fries and then toss out half the salad.
2: So it looks like you just got a salad.
0: It looked like you ate half a salad.
1: Oh my
0: so
1: God.
0: When you come in the house, you got the McDonald's bag and you open it up. Wesson!
1: Oh, that's a salad.
0: Mm-hmm. You ain't even finished the salad?
1: When yeah. they did salad.
0: I'm like, you know how you were dieting and your tummy to get smaller. I couldn't even finish the salad.
1: I've been eating so good and so clean, I couldn't even
0: finish the salad. Ooh-wee. See, if you can creatively cheat like that, mm-hmm. you deserve some fries.
2: Bro, while you're tipping your hat to the cheaters, I'm going to tip my hat to the honest and people out there that are not cheating. The loyal people. I tip my hat to you.
1: Okay, Rich, do you need a mirror?
0: For real? Like, yeah.
2: You can't cheat when you don't have a girlfriend.
0: You act like now. You act like we don't know you.
2: I didn't cheat before.
0: Well, anybody who's aware of Rich's cheating, feel free to call 888-429-0904.
2: It's going
0: to
2: be the driest phones you'll ever see. I'm just letting you know right now.
0: Rich, they said, Rich, I know you didn't just say Puerto Ricans don't cheat.
2: Yeah. Puerto Ricans don't cheat and black people don't cheat. It's a fact.
0: A13 says, that was one of the fattest things I've ever heard. You're welcome.
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5: In Tampa, a crash on 275 South at MLK with the left shoulder block. Traffic is slow back to Fowler. We have an accident on the Veterans southbound at Hillsborough Avenue with the right lane blocked and traffic backed up to Linebaugh. In Pinellas, a crash on 275 South at 54th Avenue North. It's off to the left shoulder, but traffic is backed up to Roosevelt. Keeping you updated, I'm Schreiner.
6: Good morning, Tampa Bay. Temperatures back in the 70s on this Wednesday morning. A little lower than yesterday thanks to offshore flow. That offshore flow means a mostly dry morning today. It's going to be later in the afternoon and evening that we'll be tracking most of the storms, and some of these could work their way back toward the coast. Similar pattern on Thursday with highs in the 90s before the rain arrives. I'm meteorologist Greg D. Tampa Bay 28 and Wild 94.1.
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0: saying he didn't do all the songs. And it's like, bro, you can't do 40 songs and do them all 5 minutes.
1: I mean, he performed for 2 hours. Like, yeah,
2: the problem is he's doing songs, and then when it gets to the good part, Kanye, in true Kanye fashion, just goes, all right, next song. Like, hey, he'll do a verse, he'll be like, all right, next song. I'm done with this.
0: There were people who were heated about that, because they were like, yo, I love the classics, but now I wanted to hear the whole thing. And it's like, well, you can get that in the car. Like, you know what I'm saying? This globe costs. We got to knock these out. So, all right, listen, we're coming back with part two, because we got Davi. We're renting him till 10 o'clock.
1: That's
0: so he's ours. Clock is ticking. All right, we back. It's Wild 94.1. Hold on.
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0: man, you getting love letters, dog. It's crazy.
1: Oh, really?
0: Davi is definitely getting his check today. He's sliding. Hey, that boy Davi Rolando is on flame emoji, flame emoji, flame emoji.
1: It's the first of the month. I got it.
0: Yeah,
1: you know.
0: So first up, you did do the welfare carol first. You did. Course, first of the month. All right, this one down here says, the DJs at Wild are top tier.
2: Yeah.
1: This is true. This
0: but
1: is true.
0: There's just something about a Davi Rolando mix.
1: Come on.
0: Chef's kiss.
1: Yo, I love that.
0: You got a chef's kiss for hip hop.
1: That was very nice.
0: Heard that you, was nice.
1: I appreciate
0: that. That was a
1: today.
0: Damn Yelp review for you, dog. That's crazy. So where you at? Where you at? What you doing? Where you spending? What you doing this weekend?
1: This weekend I'm in downtown St. Pete. I'm at the Farm and Goodnight John Boy Friday
0: okay.
1: and Saturday.
0: All right, boy, look at you diversifying.
1: Yeah. Disco and then a little country and a little pop. A little bit of everything.
0: That means that he could do your kente, your divorcee, your engagement, whatever it is.
1: Whatever works.
0: My man got a crayon in the box for everybody.
1: And more importantly, I will be on air Saturday
0: Wild,
1: and
0: Wild
1: Sunday.
0: Wild Classic Weekend.
1: Come on, don't forget.
0: Come on, man. While you're doing your Boom Boom Pow for America.
1: Yeah.
0: Turn it up. We got the classics going all day noon. We start the Saturday at noon and ride it out.
2: Yeah.
0: No diddy. All right, so we all appreciate
1: it. Cool, if it's cool, I'm going to come back tomorrow. Morning.
0: Shut your mouth. What?
1: Let's do that.
0: You got gas in the... Well, ain't no gas in the Tesla. Yeah. He got charges in the Tesla. All right, so we'll see you back in the morning.
1: I'll be here.
0: All right, be clear. We here. It's Wild 94.1. You know what it is. All right, we on. I'm going to hit this button. Swear to God.
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1: I pull up, like, how you pull up, baby? How you pull up? How you pull up? I pull up,
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I'm up the street. 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Yes, AGs, I'm putting something to sleep. 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
0: What they talking about?
1: They talking about nothing.
0: What they talking about?
1: They talking about nothing.
0: What they talking about?
1: They talking about nothing.
0: Huh? They ain't talking about nothing. Hmm. Hi. What they talking about?
1: They talking about nothing.
0: What they talking about?
1: They talking about nothing.

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Yeah. Yeah. Yeah. Yeah. Yeah. Yeah. Yeah. Yeah. Yeah. Yeah.

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0: Trending music is on Wild 94.1. T.I. Mr. Him.
1: 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Big Master P vibe, no limit. Ballin' hard on another hemisphere. Somebody tell them people Mr. Him is here.
2: Whoa, whoa, whoa, whoa, whoa, whoa.
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0: 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Falling hard on another hemisphere. Somebody tell them people Mr. Hem is here.
1: Whoa, whoa, whoa, whoa, whoa, whoa.
0: Mr. Hem is here.
1: Whoa, whoa, whoa, whoa, whoa, whoa.
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That's when I knew that your heart was scarring. 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
1: 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That thing, let it clap, let it clap. 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

0: 5 Florida song right there. Top 5 Florida song. You agree or nah? It's Babs on Wild 94.1. I'll tell you how to win these Busch Gardens tickets coming up.
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3: Traffic slow in Tampa from an accident northbound 275 approaching Ashley. There's also traffic delays westbound I-4 getting into downtown Tampa. You'll see slow traffic northbound 75 near I-4. Things look good across the bridges and no problems north or southbound 19.

0: and I actually intermittent fasted today, but then I also had tacos at 1 o'clock. But at least I didn't eat till after 12, right? I'm trying to lose the weight without the Ozempic or Booger Sugar, okay? Send me some suggestions.
1: Let's get the party started. 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

0: You know they say Kirk Franklin implies look-alike. 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
18: Traffic from the Aggressive Attorneys Winters & Yonker Traffic Center.
19: A line of heavy rains moving across the bridges this afternoon in Tampa. Be careful on the Howard Franklin, Courtney Campbell, and Gandy. Traffic slow both directions of 275 at I-4. There's delays northbound 75 at I-4. And traffic slow from a crash southbound 75 at Gibsonton.

0: Be safe on the roads. It is thundering so hard out here in St. Pete. Strength and music from one, Fat two. Joe, Jada Kiss, and Young Miami. It's called one, Victory Lap.
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also Netflix and chill. Netflix has become so expensive. I'd rather Tubi and chill, you know? YouTube and chill. Hey, I got those Busch Gardens, Adventure Islands tickets for you coming up this hour. We're going to play What's Up Under My Wig. Hopefully, the weather is not like this weekend. I'm knocking on wood right now.

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1: So Olivia is 5 years old. 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
2: Yes.
1: And Meredith, in true Meredith fashion, just asked me, she's like, I'm thinking about Snoop Dogg.
2: What's wrong with that?
1: Everything is wrong
2: with
1: that.
2: A lot of
3: it's
2: history
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2: He's not black.
3: Why not do it?
1: He is black.
2: Okay.
1: Is
2: well,
1: black.
2: Why not? First qualification. Next.
3: Why don't you do
1: it? Is he history?
2: Yeah, he's getting up there.
1: You up to two?
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2: 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This is Babs from Wild 94.1. 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
20: A line of heavy rains moving across the bridges this afternoon in Tampa. Be careful on the Howard Franklin, Courtney Campbell, and Gandy. Traffic slow both directions of 275 at I-4. There's delays northbound 75 at I-4. And traffic slow from a crash southbound 75 at Gibsonton.
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2: 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Right now, it's all about the new joint. 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This is how you know if someone's from Memphis. 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The song's called Maine. Have you ever-

Okay, that's your new joint of the day. Like it or not? 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

0: waiting. She doesn't have to do that. She just does. And every time that text comes through, I'm reminded to slow down and show up the same way. When someone comes to Fair and Fair after a crash, they're dealing with real things. Injuries, confusion, what comes next? That's when we take the time to listen, so people feel seen and supported. Because here, you're not just another file. 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
13: There's an accident on the Courtney Campbell westbound getting into Clearwater. The Howard Franklin, Gandy, and the Skyway look good tonight. Traffic's heavy northbound on the Veterans Expressway approaching Van Dyke. There's delays northbound 275 approaching Sly, and a crash is causing problems southbound 75 approaching I-4.
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20: There's an accident on the Courtney Campbell westbound getting into Clearwater. The Howard Franklin, Gandy, and the Skyway look good tonight. Traffic's heavy northbound on the Veterans Expressway approaching Van Dyke. There's delays northbound 275 approaching Sly, and a crash is causing problems southbound 75 approaching I-4.

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1: Love Trim. Sounds like a young Nicki Minaj. Song's called Coconut. What up?

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I better actually smell cookouts this year. I didn't smell any last year in St. Pete. Text it. 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

0: morning, still dark outside, and you haven't had coffee yet, that's when we let the crazies in the studio. 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
1: I'm not going to lie. 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
1: 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I don't know. I was asleep, so I didn't know what happened. But when I woke up, she was like, just to let you know, you farted in your sleep and it was disgusting. And after that, I thought it was like something small. She didn't text me after that.
2: She ghosted you?
1: She ghosted me.
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21: There's an accident northbound 275 approaching 75 getting into Pasco County tonight. Traffic's also slow northbound 75 near I-4. There's delays northbound 275 approaching Sly, and a crash is causing delays northbound on the Veterans Expressway near Van Dyke. The bridges are looking good tonight.
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0: Cap Show, happy hump day. We are here, the best of the Bootleg Cap Show's back. That's James Andre Jefferson Jr.
1: What a do, boo?
0: Coming up, man, we're chopping it up with the homie, friend of the show. He has had an incredible 2026. We're talking about French Montana. He's hanging out with us up next. Keep it locked.

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3: What a deal, bro?
2: So French Montana is on the show.
3: Come on now.
2: I saw you spend $1 million on the engagement ring.
4: We're not supposed to be talking about things like that. It just got out there.
2: Well, I'm just curious. Like, is it like a the ring shopping process for you? Is it stressful? Because I got my shout out to my wife. I got her, but I was stressed out for like 4 months trying to find this ring.
4: Yeah, yeah. Because it's kind of like, you know, when you buy something for somebody that have everything and seen everything and can get anything they want, you kind of like want to be specific and have your own details and
2: make it unique,
4: make it meaningful,
2: right?
4: You know? So I just ask people that knew about that stuff, and I added my own flavor to it, and I kind of did a lot of listening to it, you know.
2: That's important.
4: Yeah, what the person like, and just, you know, definitely.
2: The ice shit that's going on right now is wild, bro.
4: Yeah, man. I mean, not just that. It's coming from having a brother that got deported, and also just being in the shoes of being an immigrant, because what a lot of people don't understand about being an immigrant is you're already isolated as an alien.
2: Right.
4: You already doesn't have all the privilege that everybody else have. You already can't go to school because you can't get your papers, so you can't get no scholarship. You already can't get a job because you don't have a social security and no health benefits, no nothing. You already can't do anything that a U.S. citizen can do.
2: Right.
4: So you are in a 4x4 jail cell, even though if you're out here in the world. So the only jobs you can get is jobs that under the table, which, you know, you're not even making $100 in 2 days or whatever that is. So it's a struggle for immigrants all around America on how it is. So for me, to see people that grew in a struggle in immigration and made something out of themselves and have kids and this and that and have a family.
2: Businesses.
4: Yeah. And some people even forgot their native language because they've been here so long.
2: 100%.
4: And they don't even have nobody back home. So to see somebody just snatch that person out of their house and send them back. So that's the part that, you know, that's real hurtful to see.
2: Why was it important for you to be vocal about what's going on in Palestine?
4: I love to stay out the politics.
2: Right.
4: You know what I'm saying? But I just feel like, you know, when it involves kids and mothers and this and that, it just hurt to see.
2: So shout out to French, man. If you missed that interview, one of my favorites of the year, hit subscribe at Bootleg Kev on the YouTube channel, man. We got the best of the Daily Hate coming up next. Keep it locked.
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0: It's the Bootleg Kev Show, man. On the way, we got that Daily Hate Show. If you got something you want to hate on, leave us a voicemail, 877-817-2888. Get at us right now. Anything you want to hate on, James?
1: Big people that wear skinny jeans, especially big men, and specifically big men.
0: I didn't even know that was still an epidemic going across the country right now.
1: They be trying because they on sale right now.
0: Hey, the Daily Hate's up next. Keep it locked.

0: What are you hating on, ma'am?
1: My so-called fiance got mad today because somebody offered me some lunch. And I was like, no, I'm okay. And he was like, no, it's nothing like that. I'm going to just send it to your Cash App. He sent it to my Cash App. Somehow my fiance received it on his phone, which I was going to end up telling him anyway, because I tell him everything. I'll never keep nothing from him. And he got mad. It started calling me out my name and cussing me out about somebody else sending me lunch. $25.
0: I don't know, James. What you think? You think her man should be mad that someone bought her lunch at work?
2: 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Scallywag here.
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0: 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Take it to the max. Please just rewind. 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
1: It's the Boobay Cap Show holding it down, man. 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
1: 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So much coming up on the show, man. The best of the no cap news is coming up shortly. 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So stay by your radio for that. Keep it locked. 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